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1: Let's bring a little positivity today. It's McCabe. What is that thing that happens to you during the day where you just know it is going to be a good day? 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
2: Very odd, but if during, you know, feeding of my animals and pouring my coffee, that all happens in like a consecutive motion. 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
1: Yeah, not a single piece of dog or cat food on the floor. It's a positive.
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1: 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What's yours?
2: 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If I wake up and there's a rainbow, I don't care if it's full, I don't care if it's half. A, it reminds me of my dad that passed away, so that gives me good feelings. And I just think it's a happy, nice, natural thing to see. Start the day out.
1: Yeah, it's just like a sign of happiness. I love it.
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1: So when my husband brings me coffee in bed, I don't know. It just always starts me off on the right foot. And I know that it's going to be a great day.
0: 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I'm jealous.
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1: 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It's McCabe. Hit the talk back, Mike. It's time to open the vent line. 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Is it bad? Maybe it's just weird like this one.
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20: This

She'll be alright. 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
1: The Scripps National Spelling Bee was just a couple weeks ago now, and I have the list of the most misspelled words in America. It's McCabe. Number one on the list is bougie. It's B-O-U-G-I-E, by the way. And then favorite, F-A-V-O-R-I-T-E.

0: This is SL100.
1: The vent line is open right now. It's McCabe. You hit the talkback mic on the iHeart app. Just go off about that thing you've been thinking about recently. Get it off your chest. What do you have to say?
2: Hey, so I have a question. 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
1: If you couldn't understand that, she was making a vegan beef joke like they're fighting. 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

0: 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Katie, what have you been doing with your day?
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0: 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One for me, please. 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Thank you.
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1: This is SL100. Let's put a little positivity today. It's McCabe. What is that thing that happens to you during the day where you just know it is going to be a good day? 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I was actually just DMing with Tony about this.
2: Very odd, but if during, you know, feeding of my animals and pouring my coffee, that all happens in like a consecutive motion. 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
1: Yeah, not a single piece of dog or cat food on the floor. It's a positive.
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1: What's the thing that happens in your day where you just know it's going to be the perfect day? 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What's yours?
2: A rainbow. If I wake up and there's a rainbow, I don't care if it's full, I don't care if it's half. A, it reminds me of my dad that passed away, so that gives me good feelings. And I just think it's a happy, nice, natural thing to see. Start the day out.
1: Yeah, it's just like a sign of happiness. I love that.
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She'll be all right. 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
1: On the new hit list, I'm Crystal Rosa. Since going on her latest tour, Ariana Grande has seen half of her albums return to the charts. Yeah, Ari Naders, you do that. Here's Hate That I Made You Love Me.

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1: It's the new hit list. I'm Crystal Rosazer calling him the internet's favorite Madonna stan. Meet Martin Diaz and Paper Magazine. Here's Madonna and Sabrina. Bring Your Love.

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0: 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We have one here.
1: Summer is here. This is Jules, so you know I know what it means to turn up and have a good time. And the new hit list is the soundtrack for that.

0: 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Thanks for hanging out.
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1: Hey, bestie, thanks for locking in this hour on the new hit list. 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
1: 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It is June 23rd. Crazy how time is flying. 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

0: 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All right, don't go anywhere. It's Rach. We got some national holidays, including National Detroit Style Pizza Day. Also National Pink Day. 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
1: All righty, let's get into it. It's Rach. Happy Tuesday. We got some things to celebrate because I know Tuesdays kind of suck. So we'll give you something to look forward to get you closer to your hump day tomorrow. Coming up right after Zara.

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1: 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Now that we've officially hit summer, it's also National Hydration Day, so get on top of that.
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1: All right, if you need something to help you get through your Tuesday, I got you. 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
1: All right, let's get into those national holidays. 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

0: 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We are going to get into travel hacks because Kyle is stressing out.
1: I feel like it's summer break and I want to do fun adventures with the kids. And I have all these great ideas because, you know, I'm on Instagram and my algorithm just serves me up different vacation ideas. And I'm like, yeah, that looks amazing. Let's do that. And then I actually look into it and it's like thousands and thousands of dollars. And I'm like, well, can't do that. So I'm like, why is everything so expensive? Then Southwest just had this sale. Like, I got an email that they're doing a sale on tickets to Hawaii. And I'm like, amazing.
0: I got the same email.
1: I'll hop on that.
0: I get this from Southwest a lot. When they do it, it's like, you've got to do it at a time where no one ever wants to go.
1: Yeah. And that's fine in the summertime, right? Maybe if you can swing it. But it doesn't work. And so I'm like, oh my gosh.
0: Mm-hmm.
1: So I saw something on Instagram that if you change, and this is like, I need an IT person to help me with this, but if you change the country of origin that you're quote unquote searching from, that you can get super cheap airline tickets.
2: I've heard that.
1: Like if you're not quote unquote searching for these tickets in the quote unquote United States, apparently the airlines don't give you as much surge pricing or something like that.
2: Yeah, I've heard that.
1: But I don't know how to, and change that I'm not searching from the United States.
3: And if like your IPN, right, or whatever?
1: Something like that?
2: Yeah, so if you use that VPN.
3: Oh, VPN.
2: You know what that is? Where it,
1: I've heard of that before, but I don't understand
3: how. Yeah, it's like where it changes that. Because, like, there's a lot of times, like, if you're in a different country,

0: Yeah. So I'm assuming that if you turn on the VPN then, and then you get on what a travel, like a southwest.com.
1: Right.
0: So then,
2: from France or something?
0: Is that how, so you, so if you say you're in France and you're trying to buy tickets on southwest.com, when you do book the tickets, it's going to be like, why are you in Phoenix?
1: No, supposedly it doesn't matter.
2: Why would it matter?
1: Your origin. It just matters what they see you logging in from, apparently, allegedly,
0: son,
1: according to these hackers.
2: That makes sense.
1: I've also heard that if you go to like a public library and use one of those computers, supposedly the prices are cheaper anyways. And that's so frustrating. Just let me order the tickets for my phone for the cheap price.
0: Yeah, but you can't look at porn in the public library, Kyle.
1: I'm not doing that anyway.
2: The other thing you could do on your computer is you could just switch browsers too if you've been looking on like Safari. Just
1: switch
2: to Chrome.
1: I've tried that too. I've tried DuckDuckGo. I've tried Chrome. I've tried the other one with the blue swirl.
0: Eric's got a travel hack, I think. Eric, what's up? You got a travel hack?
3: Yeah, so when you try to go to the bathroom at the airport, it's always like, not an optimal experience.
0: Yeah,
3: right?
0: Yeah. I can go with that. Go ahead.
3: Go at the hotel. You go at the hotel. There might be free coffee or something like that, but it's always a better experience. You always got to go in the hotel before you get to the airport.
0: Just, that might be the stupidest travel hack I ever heard. What happens when you're at the airport? At the gate, you got to go. Like, you got to go.
3: Well, Eric, hopefully you gotten rid of it, but you got taken care of before you went.
1: Eric.
0: I will tell you
1: that
0: this.
1: That wasn't the kind of travel hack I was looking for.
0: When I was traveling, last time I was in Los Angeles, my wife and I had to go to the bathroom, and both bathrooms were like construction. It was a line, and I hate, and the plane's boarding. So I was the last one on the plane, my wife and I go, excuse me. I go, there's a huge line. I go, can I go to the bathroom on the plane before we take off? And they said, yeah. I thought that was really cool because I thought you couldn't do that. Mm. So they did let us go
2: to
0: the bathroom before we got on the plane. Like, we got in and went to the bathroom and then we sat down. So, Eric, anyway, I'm sorry, Eric. Do we say call in for dumb travel hacks?
1: Be nice. We do appreciate you calling in, Eric. We appreciate
0: Here's
1: you
0: an idea.
1: Calls in.
0: Before you get on your flight, if it's an overnight, you know, stay the night in town a couple days and then, you know.
1: I'm sorry, Eric. I'm sorry.
0: You want to eat?
2: Eric sounds discouraged.
0: There's a travel hack. Instead of you want to save some money, drive.
1: John James.
0: You ever heard Peyton's courtesy laugh?
4: It's not a courtesy laugh. It's a true laugh. It's just a different version of a laugh. It's like, you know, when you text LOL, you're like, you're inside laughing.
2: Peyton rebranded her laugh.
0: I have Peyton's laugh on my machine.
4: No, delete
0: here.
1: You do.
0: I'm trying to remember.
4: That.
0: This is Peyton's real. Eric, tell me what you think of Peyton's real laugh. Let's see. I think it's your real laugh.
4: That is not my real laugh.
0: Eric, I hear if you laugh once a day, it's really good for you, Eric. Let's hear your fake laugh. Eric, what do you got? All right, Eric, have a great day, man. Thanks for listening. And seriously, thanks for calling in and sharing your hack with us. Have a great
3: day. Yeah, of course.
0: All right. Here's a hack. If you don't want to dial a number again, hit redial. 877-937-1047. What's your travel hack? 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
1: It's time for second date update. You meet somebody, go on a date. You think it's going well. You have no reason to think it's not going well. And then you expect there to be another date and it doesn't happen. Maybe they're ghosting you or maybe they just, whatever. So you come to us. We want to hear your story. Then we're going to call the person you went out with and get their side of the story. Zach, good morning.
2: Hey, thanks for having me.
0: You got it, Zach. What's your story? Who's ghosting you? What? Tell us everything so we can help you.
2: All right. I've heard this segment a million times, and I think this might be the first. I'm actually the one doing the ghosting, and I want to see if I should stop doing that.
0: You're doing the ghosting?
2: Yeah. I started talking to this girl, Evelyn, and like legit every 5 minutes, she goes, well, I'm a Pisces, and I'm like, cool, congratulations. I don't know what to do with that information. So, you know, I'm talking to my sister about her, and I mentioned that Evelyn's a huge Olivia Rodrigo fan. I'm like, yeah, maybe if we keep talking, I'll get us tickets for the tour. Then my sister just starts dying laughing and goes, bro, she's only talking to you because you're a Gemini. And so I'm just like, I don't understand astrology, so I'm like, what are you talking about? And she goes, Olivia has this song called Drop Dead that's all about Pisces and Gemini. And so now I just can't unsee this. You know, every conversation always comes back to I'm a Pisces, always comes back to astrology. And I'm thinking, does she like me? Or does she like the fact that I was born in May? And I don't know. I'm just in my head about this. And I want to see if I am doing the right thing by ghosting or if I'm making a horrible mistake.
0: You already know she's an Olivia Rodrigo fan, right? That's obvious.
2: Yeah, super fan.
0: But you're concerned because of your sister that the only reason she's talking to you is because of the song and because of the Gemini Pisces connection. And that scares you.
2: Yeah, like, I don't see a future if she only likes the fact that my astrology sign, because I don't believe in astrology.
3: Doesn't sound
2: like
3: it.
2: Compatible with the stars or whatever, but I don't know, man. I just don't think that's a strong enough foundation for a relationship.
4: Do you genuinely like her?
0: And how did you connect?
2: Oh, we met online, you know, and I think she's cool, but ever since my sister said that, I just can't unsee it. And she does constantly talk about astrology, so I'm just worried that, you know, I get in with her, and then a few months later, she's just like, oh, I'm more of a Capricorn type of person or something.
3: Here's the part of the song from Olivia Rodrigo that he's referring to. Pisces and a
4: What if the reason she was first attracted to you was the song, right? But then there's got to be something else there to sustain.
0: Yeah, right. It's cute.
4: How long have you guys been hanging out?
2: Like 2 months. So, you know, we're not official or anything like that, but I like her. I'm just worried that because of this song, you know, she's just thinking like, oh, this could be our song. And she's just trying to get with me for that reason.
5: That would be something.
2: And then as soon as she realizes a song isn't the only reason to stick with somebody, you know, I'm gone.
4: But maybe a couple of dates, but 2 months.
3: Yeah. It's not really second date update at that point.
4: Right.
3: But okay.
4: Gotta be something else there.
3: It's different for us, right? I mean, we want to know what's going on. He wants to know what's going on. So it fits into that category, kind of.
0: But here's the thing. I think the whole connection with the song is cute. Like people have, we went to this restaurant or there's a movie and you see the movie and it reminds you of this person and you and this person connect because of this movie. Whatever. Like I think that's...
4: She probably had the song in her head, yeah. And when she found out you were Gemini, she's like, yeah. Oh my gosh, it's just like the song.
0: Right. Now, I also think that people that live their life through astrology and make big decisions are a little cuckoo, little cuckoo nuts. But anyway, all right. So Evelyn, you said her name was Evelyn. So we'll get her on the phone and we're going to find out why you're ghosting her. We're going to see what she thinks about you ghosting her. Because yeah. You admit you're ghosting her.
2: Oh, no. I'm the one doing the ghosting. I just told you the reason. So this is we're just doing this in reverse.
3: Sure. No problem.
0: Reverse second date update. All right. We're going to get her on the phone. So second date update continues next with John Jane Rich.

0: It's SL100.
1: We are in the middle of Second Date Updates. It's kind of a reverse Second Date Update with Zach and Evelyn.
2: This is the story of Zach, who had a date with Evelyn. She's a Pisces. He's a Gemini. And he thinks that she only likes him because of this Olivia Rodrigo song. Pisces and a Gemini, but I think we might go really nice together. She wants more, but he's not sure he does, because if she's just into him because of that song, he thinks it's going to go nowhere. But we're going to dive and investigate together and find out what's going on. Maybe the stars will align.
1: All right, Zach, that was a good recap. Sound good? You ready to call her?
3: Yeah, let's go.
1: All right, so you stay quiet, and we're going to kind of present this. But when you say you've ghosted her, what was the last time you reached out to her?
3: It's probably been like 2 weeks at this point, at least.
4: Oh, wow. You are really ghosting her.
5: And still thinking about it.
1: Yeah. Hope she remembers you. Sounds like you like her.

0: Hello.
1: Hi, is this Evelyn?
0: Hi, yes. Hi. Who is it?
1: Hi, my name is Peyton. I'm with John Jane Rich, and we just wanted to ask you a few questions on the radio if you're free this morning.
0: Okay, yeah. Why am I on the radio?
2: Well, Evelyn, we do a segment on our show called Second Date Update, and it's when somebody gets ghosted by somebody, you know, in the dating world.
0: Okay.
2: And we usually call the person, like, we'd be calling you saying, why are you ghosting this guy? But it's actually the other way around. We've never done this before. Guy called us and said, he's ghosting you. And I think he wanted us to check in on her. Is that what he wanted?
3: He kind of wants to know what, he wants to find out, well, do you have a baby?
0: That's my little sister. Sorry. He's on the radio, too.
1: Aww. Oh, that's
2: sweet. This guy that called us, his name is Zach. And he
4: kind of thinks maybe you're in the relationship, quasi-relationship, I guess you should say, for the wrong reason.
0: Oh, okay. Wait, what? Say more.
4: So he actually was concerned that maybe you were just in the relationship because you are an Olivia Rodrigo fan and you are a Pisces and he's a Gemini and just kind of like that part in her song. And his sister put this in his head and now he can't get it out.
0: Oh, okay. First of all, I am crying that he thinks that I'm only talking to him because he's a Gemini.
3: Pisces don't do that.
4: We were kind of trying to tell him that, but he didn't know.
0: Sir, your ego is actually insane. Okay. Okay, no, but for real, I'll admit it. The astrology thing did make me pause for a second because I am a Pisces. He's a Gemini. And I remembered the Olivia Rodrigo song because I love it. I was like, wait, that's kind of funny, but I don't know. We have good conversations. He's cute. If anything, I am confused because this man has been taking like 8 business days to text me back. So I'm confused.
1: He admitted that. He totally admitted to ghosting you. Yeah. But I mean, the fact is you guys haven't talked in a couple weeks and he's still thinking about you. You're still on his mind.
4: Yeah, and you can kind of blame his sister because right. I think she put it in his head and now he can't get it out.
2: He's actually on the phone. He's on the phone right now. So you can, Zach, there you go.
0: Oh my God. What?
5: Yeah. Evelyn, I'm so sorry. My sister got completely in my head saying you only liked me because I was a Gemini and I haven't been able to stop thinking about that since she said it.
0: No, she did not. That's crazy. Wait, I love that you're talking about me to your sister, though. That's cool.
5: I mean, yeah, I enjoyed our time together. I just didn't really know what your intention was. I'm being stupid. I fully admit that.
0: Okay. I will admit, though, when I found out you were a Gemini, I definitely was like, I like that. It goes with the song.
5: Okay, but that's not the only reason you like me because I was born.
0: No, you are crazy. No, that's so Gemini of you, though.
4: She likes you for you, Zach.
1: They are cute.
0: Yes, honestly, I thought you stopped liking me because you take forever to text back. So
5: I'll fully take it for that one. That's on me. I'm over the dating thing. I really am. And I just didn't want to waste my time, if you can relate to that at all.
0: Okay. Yes, I totally get that. You're not wasting your time with me, though. I feel the same way.
3: All right.
0: So let's get back on track here.
3: Yeah.
4: Yes.
3: Let Evelyn figure this out for you. You're not smart enough to figure this out on your own, Zach. Let her run the show.
5: Very, very clearly. But, I mean, I don't want to make plans over the radio where everyone can listen, but I can, you know, pitch back and maybe we get to this weekend.
0: Okay. Let's do it.
2: Wow. What a nice second date update. All right, you guys. See, communication and music brings people together.
5: All right. I'm going to maybe stop listening to Olivia Rodrigo from now on.
2: Oh. Sounds like it worked out for you.
4: Yeah.
2: What other? Aren't there other songs? Doesn't Beyonce have a song about horoscopes?
1: Yeah, it's called Signs. Yeah. A Capricorn, Aquarius, right. Pisces, Aries.
2: Oh, she names them all.
1: Cancer, Taurus. Oh,
2: that way she. That way she names them all. That way she got. She shouldn't date anybody.
4: I feel like Zach's trying to get away from that.
1: I love.
2: Oh, yo. Zach and Evelyn, thanks for jumping on there with us.
5: Thank you guys for helping.
0: Thank you.
2: You got it, guys. All right, that's Second Date Update with John Jane Rich.
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0: 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SL 100. Hi, Kelly.
1: Hi.
0: What's going on? Thanks for holding.
1: Well, I was on my way to work, and I was listening to you guys, and I had to call in because I had the most humiliating thing happen.
0: What?
1: Just mortifying. I got caught stalking my ex in the most embarrassing way possible.
0: Okay. How? What's embarrassing? Tell us.
1: Okay. So my friend and I, we are deep diving, like, on his new girlfriend's Instagram. Zooming, like, so deep. Zooming in on, like, the background details and looking at reflections and total FBI profiler deep dive kind of thing. I accidentally liked a photo from 2016. Mm. And then panicking, totally panicking. Unlike it so fast. Blocked them both instantly. I throw my phone across the room. I'm just like, I can't even, the absolute mortification. And then 10 minutes later, he requests me on Venmo for living in your head rent free.
2: Stop it. Stop it. How much did he request?
0: Oh, you weren't fast enough.
3: No, because I was like, maybe you didn't see it.
0: Oh, man.
1: Yeah, he saw it.
4: He saw that and then probably the block, too. So he knows. Yeah.
0: That's why he did it on Venmo.
1: Living under a rock.
4: Oh my gosh.
3: That's so embarrassing.
2: Because it's like such like the old, like, that's typical. I think probably almost everyone has accidentally liked an old picture from stalking, but him sending the Venmo request to like solidify it.
3: Right.
2: It's just so much worse.
3: Ouch.
0: What a clever, kind of cool move on his part.
4: He wins this round.
0: Wow. Okay.
1: He's never gonna recover.
4: No, you're
1: never.
4: Really not, but it's such a great line.
0: Yeah,
4: I'm sure he's telling everybody too. But at least you're fun enough to admit that he got you.
1: Yeah, he got me good. Well, no, I got myself.
3: Yeah.
0: Well, you know what's really good about the way you told the story is like relating to throwing the phone across the room. Because there's nothing you can do. So let me just throw the phone across the room and pray to God that he never saw it. But he saw it. That's a great story. Thank you, Kelly. Thanks for sharing it.
1: I'm so happy to share my humiliation.
0: The fact that you called, you were listening, you want to share a story with us, love it. And it's a great story. Have a great day.
1: Thank you.

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12: Eczema is unpredictable, but you can flare less with Ebglyss, a once-monthly treatment for moderate to severe eczema. 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And most of those people maintain skin that's still more clear at 1 year with monthly dosing.
13: Ebglyss, lebrikizumab, LBKZ, a 250 milligram per 2 milliliter injection, is a prescription medicine used to treat adults and children 12 years of age and older who weigh at least 88 pounds or 40 kilograms with moderate to severe eczema, also called atopic dermatitis, that is not well controlled with prescription therapies used on the skin or topical.

0: SL100.
1: All right, so Kyle was gone last week. And, you know, there's a text message here, Kyle. Let me read this text message to you.
2: We missed us some Kyle, didn't we?
1: I know. It says, says here, hold on. Is it weird to say I'm on the same flight with Kyle, but I don't actually say hi because that feels evasive? Anyway, hi, Kyle.
3: Hi.
1: I should have said hi, right?
3: Yeah, why not?
1: Yeah, I know. So how was your vacation? It was a family reunion, right?
3: Yeah, we had a family reunion up in northern Colorado, and it had been planned for about 2 years. And so there was a lot of hype in the family leading up to this because my aunt put a lot of work. Actually, all my aunts and my mom, they're four sisters, and they put a ton of work into planning this thing. And I have to admit, like going into it, I was kind of rolling my eyes a little bit looking at the itinerary because my one aunt had planned like circle nights. She
2: what are
3: tends
2: those?
3: To get very deep. And I was like, oh, it's going to be like, I don't know. I was just expecting something like dreadful, right? Like, well, okay, we're going to sit here and chat for the whole time. And like, it was so much fun. Like the first night was like sort of like a welcome night for everyone to sort of just get together. And she had one of those big parachutes like you had in grade school.
2: Yeah.
3: Right? And all the kids, like they were like punting these little globes up in the air and they were having the greatest time. And it was like fun just to see everyone, all my cousins and my mom's sisters. And then the next night was our like family history night. And I'm not like a history person. So I was kind of like, and then we went and it was amazing. My aunt had put together literally all these photos of our ancestors and like these World War veterans.
2: How far
3: all
2: back?
3: This really cool stuff, like the 1800s.
2: Really?
3: Yeah, and she traced crazy. Back, like, you know, our roots, like the six different countries we have that have contributed to all of our genetics and stuff like that. And that was really cool. And what I found really touching was they actually had an old letter that my grandpa had written his mom when he was on a naval ship because he served in the Navy. And it was so cool because it was literally written in 1944. And he's like, hey, Ma, today was pretty swell. He's just like reading his writing. He's like, P.S., could you please send me the sports clippings like out of the paper? And I was like, this is just the coolest thing ever to see this physical history of our family. And then so the next night we did have circle talk and our whole family literally sat in a circle and we just shared stories of our grandparents who have now passed away. And this year they both would have turned 100 years old. And so everyone was just sharing stories and it was really cool to hear everyone's different perspective of each one of their personalities and how they sort of shaped us as people and as a family. And we did some really cool excursions.

0: too. Like, we went horseback riding and whitewater rafting, and we did these really cool ropes courses. And like, we tubed down this giant hill and played mini golf. And what it was just like really pure family fun.
1: Where was it? Like, what city?
0: It's in Granby, Colorado. It's a really small mountain town,
1: and
0: but it's the YMCA. Yeah.
1: Oh, so you go there, you go to the YMCA, and they set up all the rafting and all that?
0: Well, you kind of have to organize your outside excursions, but there's so much to do on the property. Like, the horseback riding's on the property, the tubing's on the property, the ropes courses are on the property. There's like a reservoir where you can go canoeing.
1: Were you the only people there?
0: No, it's a really big property. So there were a lot of different families.
1: It reminds me of like Young Life. I did a Young Life thing one time, which was miserable.
2: The camps?
0: No, it was like summer camp with our family. It was really cool.
1: That's exciting. Yeah. What about, did you get any good TV time? Did you get to watch TV?
0: I didn't watch any TV while we were there. It was really go, go, go, go, go, go, go, go, go. And then you texted me that I had to watch Maternal Instinct. Uh-huh. So I downloaded that for the airplane. And that was just a really messed up documentary about this lady. And it was a big, huge news story. I remember she literally murdered her friend and stole her baby out of her belly. And that was wild. And then I did start watching the new season of America's Sweethearts. The Dallas Cowboys cheerleaders.
3: Oh, yeah, I started watching that.
0: Which, so far, it's so good. It definitely lives up to the other seasons. And what I think about is cool is this season is the first season that they're doing auditions since the show came out, and everyone knows the show came out. So they're having all these people, and they're, like, questioning their motives, whether they're
3: here. Are you here for the right reasons?
0: Are you here for the Cowboys? Are you here for the exposure?
1: What about... I Will Find You. I'm on episode 3 or 4.
0: I finished that. I could not stop watching that. I think it's number one on Netflix right now.
1: Yeah.
0: That's so good. It's a Harlan Corbin.
1: I love that guy. Whoever that Harlan Corbin guy. Everything he does is so good.
0: So that show, it's so gripping because the show opens up and it's like this guy who's in prison for murdering his son. And then you find out he didn't murder his son and his son's still alive. And then he escaped from prison and he's trying to find who actually has his son.
1: From beginning to, I'm on episode 3, and from beginning to so far episode 3, it's 100 miles an hour.
0: Yeah, it's so good.
1: Yeah, it's you know what, so far to me, it seems like a modern day version of The Fugitive.
3: He
1: escapes prison and he's trying to solve his own crime.
3: Yeah.
1: And to prove that he's innocent, which is exactly what The Fugitive was.
3: Yeah.
1: Right.
3: Which still holds up, that movie.
1: So Peyton, what about you this weekend? What did you do that was different?
2: Your girl was booked and busy this weekend.
1: Oh yeah?
2: I was. But no, seriously, on Friday night, Kadeem and I went on a double date with a new couple friend. And we had the best time. And to make it even better, like, Kadeem is an introvert. Like, he does not really make new friends. All his friends are all his homeboys from when he was like in kindergarten. And this was a date he set up and introduced.
3: How did he meet him?
2: I was like, they met at work.
3: Oh, that's fun.
2: They met at work, and he had invited this guy to our wedding reception that we had a couple of weeks ago. And so I had, like, briefly met them for a second, and he had asked me if I was down, we were going to go bowling at main event. And I was like, okay. And we totally hit it off. Them as a couple are the exact same way as me and Kadeem are. They met in college, both played on the basketball team, met in a basketball gym. It was great. It was
0: great. That's so
2: cool. And I love new friends. So this is really exciting.
0: I love that.
3: And you and her vibed?
2: She was awesome. Literally no notes. We already made plans to hang out again.
1: Was it just the main event? And that was it? Or did you guys
2: We went to Zips before to go eat and pregame. And then we went to main event.
1: The number one movie at the box office, Toy Story 5. Peyton saw it. Kyle saw it. Rich, I'm surprised you didn't see it because I thought you were a Toy Story fan.
3: No, I do like Toy Story, but this week at some point.
1: You always hear about the highest grossing movies and the highest grossing actors, but you don't really hear much about the highest grossing director of all time. And I have the top 10 highest grossing directors of all time, and I thought it was really interesting. Number 11, Robert Zemeckis. His biggest movie was Forrest Gump, $680 million.
3: Is he Back to the Future as well, right?
1: Yeah, but his biggest one is Forrest Gump. That did $680 million. J.J. Abrams' most successful film was Star Wars, The Force Awakens, $2.1 billion.
2: There was a Star Wars nod in Toy Story 5.
1: Oh, there was?
2: Yeah, it's cute.
1: What did it say? Or is that a spoiler?
2: It's not a spoiler, but it does like a Zurg's Our Father kind of thing. It's cute.
1: Tim Burton. What do you think his most successful film is? I don't think he'll get it.
3: Beetlejuice?
1: Nope.
2: Corpse Bride.
1: Alice in Wonderland.
3: Oh, really?
1: It did $1 billion.
2: What?
1: Yes.
3: Of all the Tim Burton movies.
2: It was a good movie, though.
1: Christopher Nolan, most successful film.
3: Oppenheimer. Oppenheimer.
1: Nope.
3: Really?
1: The Dark Knight Rises, $1.1 billion. He's number 7 on the list. Michael Bay is number 5.
3: Transformers?
1: Dark of the Moon, Transformers. Peter Jackson is number four.
3: Lord of the Rings.
1: The Return of the King. Anthony and Joe Russo.
3: Avengers Endgame.
1: Yep. They're the number three directors of all time. The biggest grossing film director of all time. Number two, James Cameron.
2: Oh, Avatar.
1: Avatar, $2.9 billion. Steven Spielberg is the number one most successful director of all time. Jurassic Park did $10
2: billion. That's insane.
0: Sheesh.
1: I know.
2: That is crazy.
1: I know, right? Crazy.
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1: Time for Peyton's predictions. What's the vibe for horoscopes, Peyton?
2: Well, we've been doing Minute to Win It for like the last year now, and I just have a good feeling about today. So I'm going to let you know what your zodiac sign is going to do if you won $1,000.
1: Good morning, Lori.
3: From Oregon. Good morning.
1: Good morning. We're going to find out if Aries, what Aries will do if it won $1,000. Huh? Let's see. What would you do? What would you do if you won $1,000?
3: Well, first you got to tithe, and then maybe put it on some credit cards.
1: Oh, yeah, that's a good answer right there. I'm hoping that you are blessed with that money today. Peyton, what do you got for Aries?
2: Me too. Well, Aries, you guys have kind of already spent that $1,000 in your head before the cash even hits your hand. You have this competitive ego, and it instantly inflates. So you're going to start acting like you're this elite high roller. You're offering to buy rounds of drinks, and by midnight, you might be in debt again.
3: Sounds about right. Hey, congratulations on getting married, Peyton. I just found out.
2: Oh my gosh. Thanks, Lori. Well, that's so sweet.
3: Yeah. Thanks for the reading.
1: All right, Lori, have a great day. Thanks for listening. Stay blessed.
3: You as well. Bye.
1: Michelle, good morning. What's your sign?
4: Hi, good morning, Taurus.
2: Okay, Taurus, the thing that you would do if you won $1,000, you would immediately turn into a paranoid hoarder. You would stash the money away like a squirrel preparing for winter. You would seriously tell your friends you didn't win that much while actively browsing silk pajamas online and planning a 4-day weekend getaway.
4: Sounds very accurate. Thank you.
2: You're welcome.
1: Have a great
2: day,
1: Michelle.
2: I feel like these are more fitting for like $1,000,000. Like $1,000, really, it doesn't feel like it's that much anymore.
5: I know.
2: I mean, obviously.
6: It doesn't?
5: It's literally like 2 weeks of groceries.
2: That's what I'm saying. You get what I'm saying, Kyle?
5: It's
2: okay,
5: like,
2: thank you. Inflation is real.
5: Yeah. Everything's so expensive now.
2: Right.
1: What do you got for Leos then, for you?
2: Yeah, I'm a Leo. Us Leos, when it comes to us spending $1,000, we would treat it like a Powerball jackpot. We would immediately book a high fashion photo shoot or maybe even buy a new accessory, a new premium designer bag. We would post an obnoxious photo carousel with the feed saying manifestation works and completely forget that rent's due in 3 days.
1: Okay. How about Pisces?
2: Rich, for you, what you would do with $1,000, you would completely disassociate. You would check your balance over and over and over again like
6: that.
2: It's Monopoly money. Uh-huh. And you end up accidentally losing the physical check of the $1,000 and you spent the whole grand on a vintage tarot deck card.
6: Yeah, I already wrote down record store shopping day.
2: Look at that.
6: Yeah, going to be something already.
2: Perfect.
1: How about Libras?
2: Libras, Kyle, you are completely paralyzed by the luxury of choice. You would spend 48 hours staring at an online shopping cart, desperately texting your friends, asking if you should save it or spend it. But you're going to end up blowing it all at Home Goods anyway.
5: You're probably right. That's what, totally accurate. I'd be like, oh my God, there's somebody like, what do I do with this?
1: Not Home Goods, Ace at Ace Hardware.
2: Yes, at Ace Hardware.
1: What do you got for Virgos?
2: John Jay, you don't even smile if you win that $1,000.
1: In there.
2: You are strategically planning how you're going to use it to your benefit. You're going to probably buy something that you absolutely do not need as well.
1: That's a good one. If you missed your horoscope today, they are all up at johnjayandrich.com.

0: Hattiesburg's number one hit music station is SL100. It's time for Stacks and Hacks. We're going over stacks of information that Rich has life hacks. There's a new contest to find America's coolest soccer mom. One winner will receive $1,000, a custom tumbler, and a nugget dipping tray.
1: I know.
0: To enter, you have to submit a video at this link here, which I do not have. So forget that story. Someone on Reddit asked, what's something you do when you're completely alone that you never admit to anyone in real life? Number one answer, what do you think?
1: Eating from the fridge.
2: I was like, something gross.
0: My
2: like,
0: God, I eat from the fridge all the time. All the time.
2: Why would you not admit that?
0: Walking around with no pants on. That's number one answer. Number two answer, shouting obscenities about people I don't like out loud.
2: That's a good stress release.
0: Did you know you can keep your toast? This sounds more like a life hack, Rich. I apologize. Keep your toast from getting soggy by standing it up after it's been toasted. Lean two pieces against each other like a tent.
1: Really? Did not know that.
0: Big science stories this week. Astronomers think they may have found a new world beyond Pluto. I don't know much about it.
1: Like a new planet?
0: I guess a new world.
3: A whole new world.
0: Every Apple iPhone, iPad, and Mac computer shows the time as 9:41 a.m. in all the advertisements.
2: Why?
0: You know why?
1: No.
0: Apple picked that time because it's approximately when Steve Jobs would make his biggest announcement during their presentation.
1: Oh, a little Easter egg. Apple thinks they're Taylor Swift, though.
0: Would you eat what they're calling a perpetual stew? It's basically a soup that people keep boiling and adding on to for entire days, weeks, and months on end. Experts say it's safe as long as you maintain a constant high temperature.
4: I have seen that on TikTok, actually.
1: That seems like life in the 1800s, where they would always have like a pot on.
4: Yeah, it's like you just keep adding to it.
0: Yes, Noah Lashley.
4: And it never runs out.
5: I'd like to comment on the Apple thing.
0: Yeah?
5: Rich said, oh, they're doing Easter eggs now. They've actually been doing the 9:41 thing for over 15 years. And it was 9:41 when Steve Jobs announced the first iPhone.
0: Oh.
5: That was the big moment.
0: See, so you're saying Taylor Swift didn't start Easter eggs.
5: Yeah, Apple started Easter eggs and Taylor Swift copied them.
0: Mm-hmm.
1: She ran with it.
0: Gen Z is getting called the Christopher Columbus generation because they keep discovering things that already existed. The best examples are quiet quitting, which is just doing less work, and silent walking, which is just walking. They also discovered Coke floats, which has been around since the 1800s. That's pretty dang funny. There's a new service that connects couples to strangers who want to crash their wedding. The idea is that couples can fill seats last minute cancellations and random people can enjoy their open bar.
1: That's
0: cool. I
1: don't
0: know if I'd want that.
1: If you're cool, I wouldn't mind that. Got to pay for the food anyway.
0: Emergency crews in San Francisco and in Austin, Texas say Waymo robo-taxis are causing serious problems during emergencies. Officials are claiming some driverless cars are blocking fire stations, ignoring hand signals, and even delaying ambulances.
2: Oh.
0: Not good.
2: No.
0: Not good. What do you got for life hacks, Rich?
1: Okay, so Kyle, we've been talking about travel hacks, and here's one for hotels that I think is kind of interesting. 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
2: Good morning, Bryn.
0: Hey, how are you?
2: Oh, good. How are you? What's up? You're on the air.
0: Well, I'm okay, but I am, like, deep in the trenches of embarrassment right now.
2: Oh, yeah?
0: I had to take my cat to the vet yesterday, and I had, like, been to the gym and then ran the cat over there. I'm in my sweatpants. My hair is dirty. I just looked, like, sterile, okay? And the vet tech walks out, and it is my toxic ex-boyfriend from college. And so I immediately start, like, talking about how life is going amazing. And then my cat escapes. He gets out of his carrier. He knocks over a display. And then he poops on the floor in front of everyone.
3: That is embarrassing.
0: So it, like, couldn't have gone worse. But I will say, to his credit, that my ex was like, honestly, this makes me feel better. I just moved back in with my mom.
2: Oh, what a nice guy.
3: That was nice.
0: Yeah. So maybe not so toxic anymore, because all of a sudden, like, neither one of us was, like, winning the breakup.
4: Was there a little bit of emotion in the ocean?
5: I'm like, please tell me you got his number and you're going on a date.
0: No.
3: Oh, yeah, because I'm like, oh, yeah, we're both a little bit in shambles. Let's cheer each other up.
2: Yeah, but it's like he, like, tried to make her feel better.
3: Yeah.
2: Like, I think
5: exactly.
2: Why was it so toxic in college? What happened? And plus, people change after college, but what made him such a toxic boyfriend?
0: I think it was just a bad combo of, like, he wanted me to be available to him all the time, but he was also very busy with, like, being a dumb college boy and, like...
2: Yeah. Well, it looks
0: sports,
2: like
0: video games, his bros, but
2: well, he matured.
0: I
2: it
0: needed
2: sounds
0: to
2: like.
0: Be like around for everything.
2: Yeah. I remember I was dating this girl when I was 21 and she was 23, and I lied and told her I was 23. And then when I finally confessed, told her that I was not 23, she said to me, "You don't understand. When you're 23, you're totally different than when you're 21. You're totally different mindset." I was like, "Whatever," and she was right.
3: She is right.
2: She was right.
3: Yeah,
2: so it's
3: true.
2: Now. Like, he was the dumb college boy, and now he's a vet tech. He's got his act together. And that was really nice of him to make you feel better by saying, "Hey, don't worry about it. I moved with my mom." You know?
0: Yeah. I mean, maybe he's matured. My cat will have to go back. We'll see.
4: Okay.
2: But I understand that. I understand the whole thing you're talking about, though, because you were feeling, like, kind of crummy, right? Looking, right? You said you had worked out, your hair wasn't done, whatever, right? So we do here on the show, every Sunday we drop a couples podcast. Each one of us does our own with our significant other, right? And I haven't done one in a while, and mine's coming up. And I usually take advantage of that time is when I'm filming the highly successful John J. Van Ness podcast on video. I will usually bring my wife, and then when we're done with shooting when I'm done doing the interview, I'll have Blake jump on, and her and I will do our own. So yesterday, I was doing the interview, and I said, oh, man, our couples podcast is due in 2 weeks. I said, "Why don't we do it right now?" And she's like in leggings and whatever, and had worked out, had done it. And earlier I was running late to the podcast. I like to be early to a podcast. And she's like, "Hey, I'm going to jump in the shower real quick." And I was like, "No, I don't have time for that. We got to go." So anyway, so when it's time to, like, to get on the pod, I go, "Let's do the couple of podcasts." And she's like, "Absolutely not."
3: Yeah.
5: Come on.
2: She goes, "I am not doing the couple's podcast." I'm like, "Well, it's not due for 2 weeks." So I can understand how you were feeling, Bryn, but, you know, at least you weren't on video.
0: Oh, yeah, exactly. It was an audio-only kind of day. I should not have been out. I'm not like that.
2: All right. Have a great day, Bryn. Thanks for calling in.
0: Thanks, guys.

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1: 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We are going to get into travel hacks because Kyle is stressing out.
2: I feel like it's summer break and I want to do fun adventures with kids. And I have all these great ideas because, you know, I'm on Instagram and my algorithm just serves me up different vacation ideas. And I'm like, yeah, that looks amazing. Let's do that. And then I actually look into it and it's like thousands and thousands of dollars. And I'm like, well, can't do that. So I'm like, why is everything so expensive? Then Southwest just had this sale. Like I got an email that they're doing a sale on tickets to Hawaii. And I'm like, amazing.
0: I got the same email.
2: I'll hop on that.
0: I get this from Southwest a lot. When they do it, it's like, you've got to do it at a time where no one ever wants to go.
2: Yeah. And that's fine in the summertime, right? Maybe if you can swing it. But it doesn't work. And so I'm like, oh my gosh.
0: Mm-hmm.
2: So I saw something on Instagram that if you change, and this is like, I need an IT person to help me with this, but if you change the country of origin that you're quote unquote searching from, that you can get super cheap airline tickets.
3: I've heard that.
2: Like if you're not quote unquote searching for these tickets in the quote unquote United States, apparently the airlines don't give you as much surge pricing or something like that.
3: Yeah, I've heard that.
2: But I don't know how to, I don't know how to go in and change that I'm not searching from the United States.
4: And if like your IPN, right, or whatever?
2: Something like that?
3: Yeah, so if you use that VPN.
4: Oh, VPN.
3: You know what that is? Where
2: I've heard of that before, but I don't understand
4: how. It's like where it changes that. Because like, there's a lot of times, like if you're in a different country and you're trying to watch Netflix, Netflix doesn't have certain shows in certain countries, so people change their VPN so they can watch their show.
2: But how does one change their VPN?
3: Well,
2: I hear that.
3: You get the app.
0: So I got this app.
2: There's an app.
0: So yeah, I had to go to a doctor. I never told this on the air. I had to go to this doctor in another city, and they wanted me to be there in the city. And it was telemed, but I had to be in the city. And so my doctor said, get a VPN. So they explained, I got the VPN. It cost $79 for a year of this VPN. And so I did, and then I had to answer a bunch of questions, and it had to say, are you in Los Angeles? And I was not in Los Angeles, but I said, yes, I am. And
3: that's
0: I don't know, first
3: VPN.
0: And it's because of insurance that you need to be in the same city. It's some weird thing, right? But anyway, I VPN'd, right? And you pick what city that you can be in on the VPN. Mm-hmm. And where it has turned out to be a plus, mm-hmm. and we haven't really got into this a lot, is that the governor of Arizona has made pornography illegal. Unless you have a VPN.
2: Oh my gosh.
3: And you're on some, like Sri Lanka always, or something.
2: Hey, there's a will, there's a way.
0: Yeah. So I'm assuming that if you turn on the VPN then, and then you get on a travel, like a southwest.com.
2: Right.
0: So then.

0: France or something?
1: Is that how, so if you say you're in France and you're trying to buy tickets on Southwest.com, when you do book the tickets, it's going to be like, why are you in Phoenix?
2: No, supposedly it doesn't matter.
0: Why would it matter?
2: Your origin. It just matters what they see you logging in from, apparently, allegedly,
1: son
2: according to these hackers.
0: That makes sense.
2: I've also heard that if you go to like a public library and use one of those computers, supposedly the prices are cheaper anyways. And that's so frustrating. Just let me order the tickets for my phone for the cheap price.
1: Yeah, but you can't look at porn at the public library, Kyle.
2: I'm not doing that anyway.
0: The other thing you could do on your computer is you could just switch browsers too if you've been looking on like Safari. Just
2: I've tried
0: to
2: that too. I've tried DuckDuckGo. I've tried Chrome. I've tried the other one with the blue swirl.
1: Eric's got a travel hack, I think. Eric, what's up? You got a travel hack?
3: Yeah, so when you try to go to the bathroom at the airport, it's always like, it's not an optimal experience.
1: Yeah,
3: right?
1: Yeah, I can go with that. Go ahead.
3: Go at the hotel. You go at the hotel, there might be free coffee or something like that, but it's always a better experience. You always got to go in the hotel before you get to the airport.
1: That might be the stupidest travel hack I ever heard. What happens when you're at the airport? The gate, you got to go. Like, you got to go.
3: Well, Eric. Hopefully you gotten rid of it, but you got
1: no
3: taken care of for you.
2: Eric.
1: I will tell you
2: that
1: this.
2: That wasn't the kind of travel hack I was looking
1: for. When I was traveling, last time I was in Los Angeles, my wife and I had to go to the bathroom, and both bathrooms were like construction. It was a line, and I hate, and the plane's boarding. So I was the last one on the plane, my wife and I go, excuse me. I go, there's a huge line. I go, can I go to the bathroom on the plane before we take off? And they said, yeah. I thought that was really cool because I thought you couldn't do that. Mm. So they did let us go
0: to
1: the bathroom before we got on the plane. Like we got in and went to the bathroom and then we sat down. So Eric, anyway, I'm sorry, Eric, do we say call in for dumb travel hacks?
2: Be nice. We do appreciate you calling in, Eric. We appreciate
1: Here's
2: you calling
1: in.
2: Here's an
1: idea. Before you get on your flight, if it's an overnight, you know, stay the night in town a couple days. And then, you know.
2: I'm sorry, Eric. I'm sorry.
1: You want to eat?
0: Eric sounds discouraged.
1: Here's a travel hack. Instead of you want to save some money, drive.
2: John Jay.
1: You ever heard Peyton's courtesy laugh?
4: It's not a crazy laugh, it's a true laugh. It's just a different version of a laugh. It's like, you know when you text LOL, you're like, you're inside laughing.
0: Peyton rebranded her laugh.
1: I have Peyton's laugh on my machine.
4: No, delete
2: you do.
1: Yeah, I'm trying to remember. This is Peyton's real. Eric, tell me what you think of Peyton's real laugh. Let's see. I think it's your real laugh. Eric, I hear if you laugh once a day, it's really good for you, Eric. Let's hear your fake laugh. Eric, what do you got? All right, Eric, have a great day, man. Thanks for listening. And seriously, thanks for calling in and sharing your hack with us. Have a great day.
3: Yeah, of course.
1: All right. Here's a hack. If you don't want to dial a number again, hit redial. 877-937-1047. 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
1: It's time for Second Date Update. You meet somebody, go on a date. You think it's going well. You have no reason to think it's not going well. And then you expect there to be another date and it doesn't happen. Maybe they're ghosting you or maybe they just, whatever. So you come to us. We want to hear your story. Then we're going to call the person you went out with and get their side of the story. Zach, good morning.
2: Hey, thanks for having me.
0: You got it, Zach. What's your story? Who's ghosting you? What? Tell us everything so we can help you.
2: All right. I've heard this segment a million times, and I think this might be the first. I'm actually the one doing the ghosting, and I want to see if I should stop doing that.
0: You're doing the ghosting?
2: Yeah. I started talking to this girl, Evelyn, and like legit every 5 minutes, she goes, well, I'm a Pisces, and I'm like, cool, congratulations. I don't know what to do with that information. So, you know, I'm talking to my sister about her, and I mentioned that Evelyn's a huge Olivia Rodrigo fan. I'm like, yeah, maybe if we keep talking, I'll get us tickets for the tour. Then my sister just starts dying laughing and goes, bro, she's only talking to you because you're a Gemini. And so I'm just like, I don't understand astrology. So I'm like, what are you talking about? And she goes, Olivia has this song called Drop Dead that's all about Pisces and Gemini. And so now I just can't unsee this. You know, every conversation always comes back to I'm a Pisces, always comes back to astrology. And I'm thinking, does she like me or does she like the fact that I was born in May? And I don't know. I'm just in my head about this and I want to see if I am doing the right thing by ghosting or if I'm making a horrible mistake.
0: You already know she's an Olivia Rodrigo fan, right? That's obvious.
2: Yeah, super fan.
0: But you're concerned because of your sister that the only reason she's talking to you is because of the song and because of the Gemini Pisces connection. And that scares you.
2: Yeah, like, I don't see a future if she only liked the fact that my astrology sign, because I don't believe in astrology.
3: Doesn't sound like it.
2: Compatible with the stars or whatever, but I don't know, man. I just don't think that's a strong enough foundation for a relationship.
4: Do you genuinely like her?
0: And how did you connect?
2: Oh, we met online, you know, and I think she's cool, but ever since my sister said that, I just can't unsee it. And she does constantly talk about astrology, so I'm just worried that, you know, I get in with her, and then a few months later, she's just like, oh, I'm more of a Capricorn type of person or something.
3: Here's the part of the song from Olivia Rodrigo that he's referring to.
4: Okay, so what if the reason she was first attracted to you was the song, right? But then there's got to be something else there to sustain.
0: Yeah, right. It's cute.
4: How long have you guys been hanging out?
2: Like 2 months. So, you know, we're not official or anything like that, but I like her. I'm just worried that because of this song, you know, she's just thinking like, oh, this could be our song. And she's just trying to get with me for that reason.
4: That would be something.
2: And then
4: as
2: soon as she realizes a song isn't the only reason to stick with somebody, you know, I'm gone.
4: But maybe a couple of dates, but 2 months.
3: Yeah. It's not really Second Date Update at that point.
4: Right.
3: But okay.
4: Gotta be something else there.
3: It's different for us, right? I mean, we want to know what's going on. He wants to know what's going on. So it fits into that category, kind of.
0: But here's the thing. I think the whole connection with the song is cute. Like people have, we went to this restaurant or there's a movie and you see the movie and it reminds you of this person and you and this person connect because of this movie, whatever. Like I think that's.
4: She probably had the song in her head, yeah. And when she found out you were Gemini, she's like, yeah. Oh my gosh, it's just like the song.
0: Right. Now, I also think that people that live their life through astrology and make big decisions are a little cuckoo, little cuckoo nuts. But anyway, all right. So Evelyn, you said her name was Evelyn. So we'll get her on the phone and we're going to find out why you're ghosting her. We're going to see what she thinks about you ghosting her. Because yeah. You admit you're ghosting her.
2: Oh, no, I'm the one doing the ghost, and I just told you the reason. So this is we're just doing this in reverse.
3: Sure, no problem.
0: Reverse Second Date Update. All right, we're going to get her on the phone. So Second Date Update continues next with John Jane Rich.

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1: We are in the middle of Second Date Updates. It's kind of a reverse Second Date Update with Zach and Evelyn.
2: This is the story of Zach, who had a date with Evelyn. She's a Pisces. He's a Gemini. And he thinks that she only likes him because of this Olivia Rodrigo song. Pisces and a Gemini, but I think we might go really nice together. She wants more, but he's not sure he does, because if she's just into him because of that song, he thinks it's going to go nowhere. But we're going to dive and investigate together and find out what's going on. Maybe the stars will align.
1: All right, Zach, that was a good recap. Sound good? You ready to call her?
3: Yeah, let's go.
1: All right, so you stay quiet, and we're going to kind of present this. But you say you've ghosted her. When was the last time you reached out to her?
3: It's probably been like 2 weeks at this point, at least.
4: Oh, wow. You are really ghosting her. Oh,
5: okay. And still thinking about it.
1: Yeah. Hope she remembers you. Sounds like you like her.
4: Hi, is this Evelyn?
6: Hi, yes. Who is it?
4: Hi, my name is Peyton. I'm with John Jane Rich, and we just wanted to ask you a few questions on the radio if you're free this morning.
6: Okay, yeah. Why am I on the radio?
1: Well, Evelyn, we do a segment on our show called Second Date Update. It's when somebody gets ghosted by somebody, you know, in the dating world.
6: Okay.
1: And we usually call the person, like we'd be calling you saying, why are you ghosting this guy? But it's actually the other way around. We've never done this before. Guy called us and said, he's ghosting you. And I think he wanted us to check in on her. Is that what he wanted?
2: He kind of wants to know what, he wants to find out. Oh, do you have a baby?
6: That's my little sister. All right. He's on the radio too.
4: Aww.
1: This guy that called us, his name is Zach. And
5: he kind of thinks maybe you're in the relationship, quasi-relationship, I guess you should say, for the wrong reason.
6: Oh, okay. Wait, what? Say more.
5: So he actually was concerned that maybe you were just in the relationship because you are an Olivia Rodrigo fan and you are a Pisces and he's a Gemini, and just kind of like that part in her song. And his sister put this in his head and now he can't get it out.
6: Oh, okay. First of all, I am crying that he thinks that I'm only talking to him because he's a Gemini.
2: Pisces don't do that.
5: We were kind of trying to tell him that, but he didn't know.
6: Sir, your ego is actually insane. Okay. Okay. No, but for real, I'll admit it. The astrology thing did make me pause for a second because I am a Pisces. He's a Gemini. And I remembered the Olivia Rodrigo song because I love it. I was like, wait, that's kind of funny. But I don't know. We have good conversations. He's cute. If anything, I am confused because this man has been taking like 8 business days to text me back. So I'm confused.
4: He admitted that. He totally admitted to ghosting you. Yeah. But I mean, the fact is you guys haven't talked in a couple weeks and he's still thinking about you. You're still on his mind.
5: Yeah, and you can kind of blame his sister because I think she put it in his head and now he can't get it out.
1: He's actually on the phone. He's on the phone right now. So you can, Zach, there you go.
6: Oh my God, what?
3: Evelyn, I'm so sorry. My sister got completely in my head saying you only like me because I was a Gemini, and I haven't been able to stop thinking about that since she said it.
6: No, she did not. That's crazy. Wait, I love that you're talking about me to your sister, though. That's cool.
3: I mean, yeah, I enjoyed our time together. I just didn't really know what your intention was. I'm being stupid. I fully admit that.
6: Okay. I will admit, though, when I found out you were a Gemini, I definitely was like, I like that. It goes with the song.
3: Okay, but that's not the only reason you like me, because I was born.
6: No, you are crazy. No, that's so Gemini of you, though.
4: They're cute.
5: She likes you for you, Zach.
4: They are cute.
6: Yes, honestly, I thought you stopped liking me because you take forever to text back.
3: I'll fully say for that one, that's on me. Look, I'm over the dating thing. I really am. And I just didn't want to waste my time, if you can relate to that at all.
6: Okay, yes, I totally get that. You're not wasting your time with me, though. I feel the same way.
2: All right.
6: So let's get back on track here.
2: Yeah.
5: Yes.
2: Let Evelyn figure this out for you. You're not smart enough to figure this out on your own, Zach. Let her run the show.
3: Very, very clearly, but I mean, I don't want to make plans over the radio where everyone can listen, but I can, you know, pitch back and maybe we get to this weekend.
6: Okay, let's do it.
1: Wow, what a nice second date update. All right, you guys. So communication and music brings people together.
3: All right, I'm going to maybe stop listening to Olivia Rodrigo from now on.
1: Oh. Sounds like it worked out for you.
5: Yeah.
1: What other? Aren't there other songs? Like doesn't Beyonce have a song about horoscopes?
4: Yeah, it's called Signs. Yeah. A Capricorn, Aquarius, right. Pisces, Aries.
1: Oh, she names them all.
4: Taurus. Oh,
1: that way she names them all. That way she got. She shouldn't date anybody.
5: Zach's trying to get away from that.
4: I love y'all.
1: Zach and Evelyn, thanks for jumping on there with us.
3: Thank you guys for helping.
6: Thank you.
1: You got it, guys. All right, that's second date update with John, Jane, Rich.
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0: We are Hattiesburg's number one hit music station, SL100. Winning $1,000 of Pat Hickey's money is huge. Joanne is our contestant. Hi, Joanne.
1: Good morning.
0: What are you doing, Joanne? What are you doing today?
1: I'm just working from home.
0: Oh, you do? Okay, great. Well, let's...
1: I'm not driving or anything. I'm ready to play.
0: Okay.
1: I hope I don't lose on the first question.
2: I can tell. No, you sound like a smarty. I think you're going to do very well.
1: Oh, thanks, Rich.
2: Let's hope this $1,000 is yours. Let's go. 60 seconds on the clock. 10 questions. Get them all right. You win $1,000. What breakfast cereal has a leprechaun as its mascot?
1: Lucky Charms.
2: What is the world's best-selling toy brand by revenue?
1: Mattel?
2: I'm looking for the brand of toy.
1: Lego.
2: Which, yes, that's correct. Which U.S. state is home to the Grand Canyon National Park?
1: Arizona.
2: H2O is the chemical symbol for what?
1: Water.
2: What spice is derived from the crocus flower by weight is the most expensive in the world?
1: Saffron.
2: How many strings does a standard ukulele have?
1: You got some tough ones today.
3: You ran out of time.
1: Four.
0: Oh, so Joanne, you got someone there helping you?
1: I do. My sister's helping me.
2: You guys were crushing it there.
0: Is she like on the laptop doing it while you're like on something like that? Like, I'm just trying to come up with a system.
1: She's just helping me on the laptop, so.
0: I think that's fair.
2: I mean, if you can get it fast, you have a better chance. But did you know Lego, or did you have help with that one?
1: She helped me with that one. Okay. I didn't know that one.
0: Yeah, I had a problem answering that question. I thought the phrase, I didn't understand what you were looking for.
3: Yeah, I didn't.
2: Like, biggest selling toy brand, but you got to say by revenue, or people are going to be, what do you mean by that?
3: I thought Mattel was a brand.
4: Mm-hmm. That's what I was thinking. Was like
2: looking for the toy brand.
4: But that makes sense.
0: But if she said
2: got it.
0: Right, but she said Mattel first.
1: Yeah,
0: she
1: would have got it wrong.
0: She would have got it wrong.
1: Yeah, that would have.
0: Rich gave you that one.
1: It's okay. I lost anyways. It's okay.
0: You did, Joanne. All right, Joanne. Thanks for calling in, Joanne.
1: Thank you.
0: Thanks for listening.
1: All right, have a good day.
0: You too.
3: I love how Joanne knows the controversy around this game. She's like, right. But I lost anyone, so.

0: Guaranteed human.
1: AI is taking over the internet. 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

0: hectic day at 11 a.m. Went to go see Toy Story 5. Got so inspired. Got the songwriter zoomies. Went home. Wrote the end credit song for Toy Story 5. We have now produced it and I'm doing vocals. It's 6:57 p.m. In 2 hours, Bob Iger and Tom from Pixar are coming to hear it. We have not recorded it yet. And I think this is one of the most fun days of my life.
1: And just to know that that song, it's so good and it happened that quickly speaks to her incredible musical abilities. But of course, the second biggest story is all about Taylor Swift's wedding. Everyone was freaking out over the weekend because it was originally rumored that she was going to get married in Rhode Island near her mansion there, right? And over the weekend, there was a wedding tent that popped up right near her house. And everyone was like, this is it? Oh my God, there's action. There's like, you know, unmarked vehicles heading into the property. And everyone's like, you know, like stores were selling Taylor Swift wedding merch. It was insane.
2: Wild.
1: And then locals were like, no, sorry, there was no Taylor Swift wedding this weekend here. And just so you know, there's tents like that every weekend in June in Rhode Island, because that's like the biggest wedding month there. They were like, I don't even know if our small town and city could actually host this caliber of celebrity wedding. I mean, it's literally being called our royal wedding. So here's what we do know about the wedding that either Taylor or Travis have dropped details of. So Taylor or Travis, during one of his New Heights podcasts, actually said they are both live music kind of people. And Taylor Swift hinted that Ed Sheeran may be performing at their wedding. Attendees are confirmed guests. It is expected Blake Lively is going to be there. Zoe Kravitz, Blake Lively, if that happens, that's going to blow my mind. Zoe Kravitz, Suki Waterhouse, Gigi Hadid is rumored to be one of Taylor's bridesmaids. We know that's happening. But because the couple is pulling off this cloak and dagger operation to maintain the privacy of their exact date, it's like, there's all these details that are unknown. We do not know the exact date. Yeah. There's the big Madison Square Garden thing that may or may not be happening.
3: Now, see, I like the way you said cloak and dagger, because that's what I think. There's like decoys.
2: Yeah,
3: now, maybe. So now I think Madison Square Garden is out of the picture.
2: Why?
3: Because some dude died there over the weekend. And he fell off. I would think if you're Taylor Swift, you're like, I don't want to get married here. Someone just died here. That's how I look at it. So you're moving on. Some guy fell.
2: How is she going to move that fast?
3: What do you mean?
1: She's Taylor Swift. She's Taylor Swift. She can move.
3: If she called Wrigley Mansion, they'd get her in.
1: Yeah, they would get her in. But I love how we don't know. Like, I love that for them that it, like, we know that the invitations have gone out, and the fact that nobody has leaked the actual information makes me so happy for them. Like, I think that's the coolest thing ever. And I don't know if you guys saw the live taping of the New Heights podcast. Travis Kelce shared this video of Taylor Swift feeding him, and all the Swifties are like, oh my God, she's wearing a wedding band. Like, that's her engagement ring and a wedding band on her finger.
3: Oh,
1: so
3: did she already get
1: married? Or is that another decoy?
3: She's not going to do that by mistake.
1: No.
3: Right?
1: No, I love it.
3: Because the rumor was that she got married already.
1: Yeah, that was the rumor. But, you know, there was a lot of other action.
3: Kind of like Tom Holland and Zendaya. They just got married. No one knew.
4: They got married. Yeah. I know. I felt that way when I saw the white tents at Taylor's house. I was like, it's definitely happening. But then once I saw that Travis Kelce was in L.A., I was like, okay, yeah, no, this actually didn't happen. But he was in L.A. at clubs, partying it up. Basically what people think is his bachelor party. And they think the white tents was Taylor's bachelorette with all of her friends, all in their cute dresses, just outside, just hanging out. I am so excited for this 4th of July weekend because I think that's when it's going to happen. Who knows where? But speaking of weddings, Dua Lipa is also officially a married woman. She married Callum Turner in Sicily, and she blessed her feeds with the first photos of her wedding dress. So her dress is literally a work of art. I mean, this dress is stunning. It's a custom Chanel haute couture gown designed by Matthew Blazy, and it features this intricate low back and 2 meter train. It was hand embroidered with 480,000 beads and took over 1,100 hours of needlework, and it was lined with 25,000 real feathers.
1: It was drop-dead gorgeous. She looked so fabulous.
4: Stunning.
3: I really hope that guy, her husband, is going to be the next James Bond. I heard he was up for it. I really like him. Yeah, that's what I heard. I really, really like him.
2: Is he in Animal Kingdom, that guy? Is that who I'm thinking of?
3: I don't think so.
2: Okay.
3: I don't think so. I don't know.
1: So from happy news of weddings to big divorces, it was big news last Friday, basically, that Jelly Roll and Bunny XO announced they're getting divorced. There was all this controversy, like, what happened? Who cheated on who? What's the deal? And Jelly Roll took to social media to sort of clear things up.
5: All right, y'all, I told you I was going to give you all the piping hot tea about the divorce. I know y'all been waiting. You ready for it? Mama Bear, tell them where to find it.
6: Head on to

0: my YouTube, Dumb Blonde Pod. Watch the divorce podcast, and all of your questions will be answered.
1: Yeah, y'all thought we were going to hate each other, didn't you? Plot twist. Love you, baby.
0: Love you, bye.
2: I was like, they're getting divorced and they're saying I love you. Oh my gosh,
3: like
2: what?
3: A media event?
2: So on Bunny's divorce podcast, she talks about how, listen, they're still best friends. In fact, they're still going to have a baby together. They're continuing their IVF journey together because they will always be best friends. They just served their purpose. So they figured they had served their purpose for each other and they are moving on and forward as a divorced co-parenting couple. Possibly.
4: Did you see the part? Like they were in a fight. And a big fight. And then she said, well, why don't you go ahead and serve me papers then? And she's one of those people that she says what she means. And so he took that as, okay, I'm going to do that. I mean, she could say, I'm sorry, just kidding. Right. But she's like, instead, she'd rather be like, when I say something, I mean it.
3: So here we are.
2: But then there was this big rumor that she cheated on Jelly Roll with Chad Kroeger from Nickelback, and she decided to clear up that
4: rumor. To me, that's very funny.
5: I'm not dating Chad Kroeger. I am so sorry to Chad and Nickelback for this happening. It's embarrassing. It's just so that the internet can just run with a narrative and people just run with it.
6: So many videos about it.
5: Yeah, so there's no Chad and Bunny XO. Your girl is not going to ever be in another relationship.
6: I'm sorry to break your heart, guys.
4: Did you see also she's like, go ahead, slide into Jelly Roll's DMs and ask him out. He's already dating.
2: Yeah.
4: There's something weird about this whole thing.
3: Yeah, I mean, they're promoting the divorce talk.
4: Yeah, probably trying to sell their podcast for $100 million.
3: I don't like it.
2: Like when you're talking about a relationship, saying you served each other, like you served the purpose, it does kind of make it sound maybe a little Hollywood.
3: Transactional.
2: I don't know.
7: Anne Hathaway is pregnant. She is expecting her third child with her husband, Adam. And she posted a clip on Instagram where she just steps into the frame. She's in this white outfit and she just drops her arms to show off her baby bump. She's 43 years old. I was shocked when I saw her with a baby bump. I got to tell you.
2: I'm like, oh my gosh, good for her.
4: There's this thing I just read last week that there are more women pregnant in their 40s than teen pregnancy right now.
7: That's insane. That's a wild where medicine has gotten us. And it feels like, I mean, I'm 27 and I feel the pressure sometimes. It's like, am I like a little too late to the game? Like I have friends that already
3: have kids. Are you telling us something, Peyton?
7: No. Oh. I don't like that you keep pushing that on to me lately, Richard. I'm not ready yet.
2: That's what happens when you get married. That's the next question. When's the baby coming?
3: Your parents are ready for some
7: grandbabies. Let me move into this house first. They have three. They don't need any.
4: Are you moving into a house? Did you find a house?
7: Hopefully soon. We just actually reached out to one of the lenders to see what we can get approved for a loan. So I'm excited.
2: Exciting.
4: It's John Jane Rich.
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0: SL100. We're going to play a game for Nile tickets, but according to Nick, who's hosting the game, this is Toy Story related.
1: It is. It's Toy Story themed.
0: David, good morning.
2: Good morning.
0: David's our contestant for Nile tickets. You sound like a Nile fan.
2: That's crazy.
0: Okie dokie.
1: I agree. It is crazy. Nile's crazy. You know what else is crazy, you guys?
3: What?
1: When I just make stuff up.
0: Yeah.
1: We're playing Real or Fake today, and it's the actors and actresses of the Toy Story franchise.
0: Okay.
1: I'm going to give you the name of the actor, the name of the character they played that's either real or fake. You have to tell me which is which, okay?
0: Okay.
4: Okay.
1: All right, we're going to start with John Jay. John Jay, Conan O'Brien played Smarty Pants, real or fake?
0: Wow, that is really good. Real.
1: Survey says real. Way to go, John Jay.
0: Right,
1: yeah, it's in Toy Story. Actually, a huge part in Toy Story 5.
4: Yeah.
0: No, I figured. Yeah. Oh, was is it the other ones?
1: Funny. No.
0: Oh, he's not. Okay.
1: Yeah, this is, as far as I know, his first voice wow. acting role. Okay, John Jay on the board with 1 point. Rich. Selena Gomez played the orange marker.
3: I believe that is not real. Fake.
1: You're going to go with fake?
3: Fake.
1: Okay, final answer is fake, and you would be correct. Oh, way to go, Rich. That is one I just made up. We'll move on now to Peyton. Peyton, can you tell me if Olivia Rodrigo played Jukebox Jewels? And remember, this spans the entire franchise, not just the
4: franchise. Yeah, I feel like that would be a big, big deal. So I'm going to go fake.
1: Fake? Not even a cameo, huh?
4: Not even a cameo.
1: Not even a cameo is correct. Yeah, yeah. That's one I just made up. Okay.
4: Because Taylor Swift definitely wouldn't be in the Toy Story franchise if Olivia Rodrigo did it first.
0: Well, he said the whole franchise, so she wouldn't have been born yet.
1: Yeah, right. For the first two, she wouldn't even have been here. All right, so way to go, Peyton. We're 3 for 3 thus far. Kyle, did Bill Hader play Axel the Carney?
5: I'm going to say, yeah, sure. Real.
1: You think so?
5: Bill Hader's great at this stuff.
1: And you would be correct.
5: Yes.
1: Yeah, Toy Story 3. Bill Hader had a small cameo in that. So good job, Kyle. 4 for 4. And now we move on. It's David's turn. David, tell me this. Did Michael Keaton play Barbie's boo-boo, Ken?
2: I'm going to say true. Real.
1: We were looking for real.
5: Nice job.
4: Yay!
1: Unprecedented game. 5 for 5 thus far. We're moving into round 2. We'll start things off with John Jay.
0: Mm-hmm.
1: Speaking of Ken, did Jodie Benson of Little Mermaid fame, did she play Barbie?
0: I'm going to say yes. Real.
1: Do you think so?
0: Yeah.
1: Yeah? Okay.
0: Uh-huh.
1: Good job. Yeah, that's right. Okay. We're 6 for 6 thus far. Just Toy Story experts in the room. Rich, Betty White played Bitey White.
3: Bitey White. What, like a toy tooth or something? Because children love playing with teeth. Betty White played Bitey White. No, that's fake.
1: And for the first time today, we have somebody who's incorrect. I'm sorry, Rich. That is real.
3: Oh, well.
1: All right. Here we go. Peyton, Bad Bunny. Did he play pizza with sunglasses?
4: That is real.
1: Yeah. Nice, fun cameo in Toy Story 5. Okay. Kyle, Kelly Kite Glider was played by Ariana Grande.
5: That is fake.
1: Mm-hmm. Yeah, you're right. Yeah,
5: yes.
1: That is fake. That's one I just made up. Finally, we'll award you some Niall Horan tickets here, David, if you can get this one right. Keanu Reeves played Duke Kaboom.
2: Oh, my gosh. Real.
1: It's real, and you're going to go see Niall Horan next year. Way to go,
0: David. Congratulations, David.
3: Next
0: Hold on.
3: Year.
0: Yeah. Hold on, David. Thanks.
1: May 20th, 2027. Yep.
0: Toy Story, number one movie at the box office. I think it broke all kinds of records, right? And who saw it? Let's review.
5: I did.
0: You did, Kyle and Flo?
1: I did.
5: Peyton did.
4: I did.
0: Okay, and?
4: I thought it was so cute. I saw it last night with my family. We did it for Father's Day. And it was so nostalgic, but there was also so many laugh out loud moments. There were so many nods to all of the other movies as well. And I mean, I feel like it was me and like everyone else in the theater was waiting for when the Taylor Swift song was going to play. Did you feel that way, Kyle? Were you like waiting for when they were going to
5: I was
4: it?
5: Actually waiting because there were some theories that she was actually going to play one of the characters.
4: Right.
5: And so I was like really listening hard to all of the supporting characters to be like, was that Taylor Swift? That definitely wasn't Taylor Swift. And she didn't. And then I knew the song was at the end credits.
4: Oh,
5: so I think
4: okay.
5: I already knew it was at the end. So I was definitely expecting that. But I was expecting it, I don't know. I think I was expecting like an end credit scene that
4: there
5: it was going to go with.
4: At the very end. Oh, right. Well, because there was a second scene after the credits with all the buzzes.
5: Oh, I didn't see that.
4: Yeah.
6: There was so that was the mid credits. There was also an end credit scene as well.
4: Really?
5: Oh, is that one
6: really,
5: too?
6: Yeah, really, really. It was really short. Not anything that impacted the story. I also was waiting for Taylor Swift's voice. I didn't think it would play. Because I thought if it played during the movie, it would be like too distracting. I thought like people would be like, oh, there it is. It's finally here. And it would take away from the plot a little bit. But if I'm ranking and I sat down and really thought about this, I think it's number three for me in the franchise.
3: Oh, really? Not your favorite.
6: Yeah. I mean, I think you could argue that all five are maybe in my top 10 animated movies of all time.
4: Right.
6: But it just, overall, it was emotional. It was funny. Like my wife cried a whole bunch of times. I also cried a couple times. So
5: it was emotional.
6: Yeah, and it was.
3: Loved it though?
6: Yeah, I loved it.
5: It was really funny.
0: Like, if you were to tell me why it was emotional, is that a spoiler?
5: No, I don't think so. Yeah. I don't think there's really a spoiler. I mean, the whole movie, you can kind of tell in the previews, is about like technology taking over and like kind of stealing children's childhoods. And so it is kind of like emotional, especially when you're a parent. But like, Peyton, it'd be interesting to hear from you. Like, as a parent, I was like looking over at my kids and I'm like, I don't want you to have any tablets. I don't want you to have any of this stuff anymore, you know?
0: Is the tablet a jerk or something like that?
5: The tablet does become the nemesis at one point in the movie.
3: It's the villain?
5: It is the villain at one point.
6: I think the technology overall is the villain.
5: Yeah.
6: I don't know that you can point to one specific character.
5: Right,
6: and be
5: totally.
6: Like, oh.
0: Is Andy still in it? Is he like in his 50s?
4: No, Andy is like, Andy's this is Bonnie's trilogy.
0: Oh, I don't remember.
5: I do. Like, it was
6: like
5: funny.
6: He cameos at the beginning because they kind of give you a recap of we've been and where,
3: was he in prison?
6: Where we're going.
3: Andy's okay? Is he?
4: Andy is perfectly fine.
3: Okay.
5: I do love that, like, it is Jesse's story, mm-hmm. but Buzz and Woody, like, they like just their back and forth, they're arguing in their relationship. Ugh. It's so funny.
4: And I truly loved the Jesse and the Buzz storyline. Like, I knew that was coming when I saw the music video for the Taylor Swift song, but I felt like that song should have played when Jesse went back to the tree. I felt like I would have cried in that moment if I heard the Taylor Swift song.
5: Yeah, I wouldn't have been disappointed if it were part of the actual
4: film. Because it reminded me of the part, like, in Toy Story 2, and it's like, when somebody loves me, that song with Jesse. Like, yeah, you cry during that part, so I thought they were totally going to do it there.
0: Very wise, Peyton. Very wise.

0: Hattiesburg's number one hit music station is SL 100. I was telling you that I read this article about Kim Kardashian and the talent she has.
1: Yes, she can tell if you have a cavity just by smelling your breath.
0: That's such a gross talent.
1: I know. Why?
0: And I wonder how she just, if we ever get to interview her, wouldn't that be cool if that's the only thing we ask her?
1: Totally.
0: We gotta ask you something.
2: Go ahead.
0: I don't want to talk about Kanye. I don't want to talk about. No.
1: We don't want to talk about that either.
0: No. We want to talk. Is it true that apparently that's her talent? And I have a list of celebrities and their hidden talents. Right. So, and maybe we can think about our hidden talent. Like we know, we've seen Kyle. She did it before. She could throw a set of keys across the room with her teeth.
1: It's true.
0: Neil Patrick Harris, Doogie Howser. He was also in How I Met Your Mother. You know that guy. He apparently is a trained magician.
2: Oh, really?
0: Mm-hmm.
1: I could see that. He'd be really good at the presentation.
0: Mm-hmm. Aaron Paul from Breaking Bad. He apparently can tell a dog's gender just by petting it. Huh. A good talent.
2: Well, okay. On the underside, maybe.
0: Do you know what Kendall Jenner does? What her hidden talent is?
2: No.
3: Cutting cucumbers wrong?
0: She can do bird noises.
2: Really? Mm-hmm. That's cool.
0: Jesse J.
2: It's all about the money.
0: She can sing with her mouth closed.
2: Mm. Wow.
0: I've tried that before. Like, here, I'll try it.
2: You ain't no Jessie J.
0: I know.
1: More of a hum, right?
0: Mm-hmm. Katy Perry apparently can puff out her neck like a frog.
2: Ugh. I've actually seen her do that on TV. It's kind of wild.
0: It's wild, right?
2: Yeah.
0: You guys know what Hailey Bieber's hidden talent is?
1: What?
0: She can open beer bottles with her teeth.
3: Oh, why would she do that?
1: Ouch. I feel like you'd crack a tooth for sure, right?
3: So, I mean, it's Hailey Bieber. She has enough money to get it fixed if she wanted to.
0: Keira Knightley, she can play music on her teeth by tapping them with her fingers. Hmm. Pierce Brosnan, who was James Bond, he's a fire eater. He was a trained street performer before he made it big.
2: Oh, now that's cool.
0: Do you guys know what Justin Bieber's hidden talent is?
2: No.
3: Playing basketball.
0: No. He can solve a Rubik's Cube in under 2 minutes.
2: Oh, that's impressive.
1: I feel like I've seen that online.
0: Angelina Jolie is a skilled knife thrower. And Mark Ruffalo, who is the Hulk, he can ride a unicycle.
2: Now, that'd be cool to see the Hulk doing.
0: There's something about someone who rides a unicycle that no matter how many times you see it, it's always amazing to me.
2: You can't really be mad at them. They're a unicycle rider. They can't be jerks. They just can't be.
0: When I was in Hawaii last month, I saw a guy riding an electric unicycle.
1: What?
2: Oh, really?
0: I know. It was so weird. Such a weird thing. Anyway, if you got a hidden talent, we want to know. Call us at 877-937-1047, and you might have to demonstrate said hidden talent. It's John Jay and Rich.
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1: You know, today is an interesting day, and I normally wouldn't bring it up, except there's a big debate going on. 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
5: Anybody up for iced tea? I'm going to make some tea.
6: Today is National Iced Tea Day.
7: Will you make me some iced tea?
8: Sweetened or unsweetened, lemon or no lemon.
9: Iced tea.
10: Iced tea be great.
6: Well, it's a sweet or maybe even an unsweetened celebration.
11: Iced tea.
6: Iced tea. Drinking iced tea.
7: Y'all ready?
12: It's tea time.
1: Anyway, it's National Iced Tea Day today. And I bring this up because the debate is how you say it.
13: Yeah, I've heard it two different ways on this clip.
1: There's actually a right way to say it.
13: I don't know what it is.
1: Well, what do you think it is?
13: Well, it sounds like iced, as in the past tense of ice, is the proper way.
1: Yeah, I guess Americans are lazy. It's iced with a D, T. Iced T. But people say iced tea. I say iced tea.
13: Yeah, I think iced tea sounds fine.
1: So there you go. That's it. Answered and solved. If you go to Webster Dictionary, it accepts both. Little side note. Oh, we were talking about hidden talents before. Mary Kay, what's your hidden talent?
14: Hi, good morning, guys.
1: Good morning.
14: My talent is that I can do a man voice.
1: Oh, really?
14: I can throw my voice deep enough to sound like a man.
1: Let's hear it.
14: Okay.
15: Good morning, John, Jay, and Rich.
1: Whoa.
13: Totally.
1: Whoa.
2: I did not see that coming, Mary Kay.
1: Whoa.
2: Wow.
1: Holy smoke. That sounds like Kyle after four.
13: No way.
1: 4 p.m. every day. Wow.
13: And you did not hand the phone to somebody next to you right there? That is all you.
14: It is all me. Yeah.
13: Whoa.
14: I don't even know where this comes from.
1: Can you talk like that for a while or just say certain phrases?
14: Oh, yeah. No, I can have a full-on conversation.
13: Okay.
15: Like,
13: Mary, we're going to talk to Marty.
14: Oh, okay. We'll call him Marty.
1: Okay, go ahead. Let's hear you. Let's
15: I
1: hear
15: absolutely more. Love your show. I listen to it every day.
1: Wow, that's wild.
2: That is insane.
16: A transition.
13: That'd be great to. I don't know. I don't know what you could use that for, like to your advantage, like customer service or anything. But you really should. I'm going to have you talk to my husband.
14: I've pranked everybody I know, and everyone falls for it.
1: Hey, exactly. I'm going to try something, Mary Kay. I want you to have a conversation as Mary Kay with Marty back and forth, and we're just going to listen.
14: Okay.
1: Go ahead.
14: Good morning, Marty.
15: Good morning, Mary Kay.
14: How are you today?
15: I'm wonderful. How are you?
14: I'm great. I'm ready for the weekend.
15: Yeah, me too.
13: Oh, my gosh. You have to be our best friend forever now. I need this in my life so bad, and I don't know why.
14: Anytime you guys need anybody to prank somebody, please give me a call.
16: I love it.
13: Yeah, I mean, there's got to be a reason to use that. So
1: I don't really see why. The only reason would be like on a video, because if we need to prank somebody, we have a guy here. And we have a girl here.
14: Right?
1: On a video, like if you did that whole little thing, like you do a duet as the guy and as the girl, you're singing a song, you know, you could do it that way. We need to get you in here and we'll work it out. Mary Kay.
14: Love that.
1: Thanks for calling in and thank you for listening. And that's a beautiful talent. And thank you, Marty.
15: You're welcome.

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0: hunting these little globes up in the air, and they were having the greatest time. And it was like fun just to see everyone, all my cousins and my mom's sisters. And then the next night was our like family history night. And I'm not like a history person, so I was kind of like, And then we went, and it was amazing. My aunt had put together literally all these photos of our ancestors and like these World War veterans.
1: How far
0: all
1: back?
0: This really wow. cool stuff, like the 1800s.
1: Really?
0: Yeah, and that's she traced crazy. Back like, you know, our roots, like the six different countries we have that have contributed to all of our genetics and stuff like that. And that was really cool. And what I found really touching was they actually had an old letter that my grandpa had written his mom when he was on a naval ship because he served in the Navy. And it was so cool because it was literally written in 1944. And he's like, "Hey, Ma, today was pretty swell." Yeah. He's just like reading his writing. He's like, "P.S., could you please send me the sports clippings out of the paper?" And I was like, this is just the coolest thing ever to see this physical history of our family. And then so the next night we did have circle talk, and our whole family literally sat in a circle and we just shared stories of our grandparents who have now passed away. And this year they both would have turned 100 years old. And so everyone was just sharing stories, and it was really cool to hear everyone's different perspective of each one of their personalities and how they sort of shaped us as people and as a family. And we did some really cool excursions too. Like we went horseback riding and whitewater rafting, and we did these really cool ropes courses. And like we tubed down this giant hill and played mini golf. And it was just like really pure family fun.
2: Where was it? Like what city?
0: It's in Granby, Colorado. It's a really small mountain town,
2: but
0: it's the YMCA. Yeah.
2: Oh, so you go there, you go to the YMCA, and they set up all the rafting and all that?
0: Well, you kind of have to organize your outside excursions, but there's so much to do on the property, like the horseback riding's on the property, the tubing's on the property, the ropes courses are on the property. There's like a reservoir where you can go canoeing.
2: Were you the only people there?
0: No, it's a really big property. So there were a lot of different families.
2: It reminds me of like Young Life. I did a Young Life thing one time, which was miserable.
3: The camps?
0: No, it was like summer camp with our family. It was really cool.
2: That's exciting. Yeah. What about, did you get any good TV time? Did you get to watch TV?
0: I didn't watch any TV while we were there. It was really go, go, go, go, go, go, go, go, go. And then you texted me that I had to watch Maternal Instinct. Uh-huh. So I downloaded that for the airplane. And that was just a really messed up documentary about this lady. And it was a big, huge news story. I remember she literally murdered her friend and stole her baby out of her belly. And that was wild. And then I did start watching the new season of America's Sweethearts. The Dallas Cowboys cheerleaders.
4: Oh, yeah, I started watching that.
0: Which so far, it's so good. It definitely lives up to the other seasons. And what I think about is cool is this season is the first season that they're doing auditions since the show came out, and everyone knows the show came out. So they're having all these people, and they're like questioning their motives, whether they're
4: here.
0: Are
4: you here for the right reasons?
0: Are you here for the Cowboys? Are you here for the exposure?
2: What about I Will Find You? I'm on episode 3 or 4.
0: I finished that. I could not stop watching that. I think it's number one on Netflix right now.
2: Yeah.
0: That's so good. It's a Harlan Corbin.
2: I love that guy. Everything he does is so good.
0: So that show, it's so gripping because the show opens up and it's like this guy who's in prison for murdering his son. And then you find out he didn't murder his son and his son's still alive. And then he escaped from prison and he's trying to find who actually has his son.
2: From beginning to, I'm on episode 3. And from beginning to so far episode 3, it's 100 miles an hour.
0: Yeah, it's so good.
2: Yeah, it's you know what? So far to me, it seems like a modern day version of The Fugitive.
4: That could be good though.
2: He escapes prison and he's trying to solve his own crime.
4: Yeah.
2: And to prove that he's innocent, which is exactly what The Fugitive was.
4: Yeah.
2: Right.
4: Which still holds up.
2: Yeah.
4: That movie.
2: So, Peyton, what about you this weekend? What did you do that was different?
3: Your girl was booked and busy this weekend.
2: Oh, yeah?
3: I was. But no, seriously, on Friday night, Kadeem and I went on a double date with a new couple friend. And we had the best time. And to make it even better, like, Kadeem is an introvert. Like, he does not really make new friends. All his friends are all his homeboys from when he was, like, in kindergarten. And this was a date he set up. And introduced.
4: How did he meet him?
3: I was like, they met at work.
4: Oh, that's fun.
3: They met at work, and he had invited this guy to our wedding reception that we had a couple of weeks ago. And so I had like briefly met them for a second, and he had asked me if I was down. We were going to go bowling at main event. And I was like, okay. And we totally hit it off. Them as a couple are the exact same way as me and Kadeem are. They met in college, both played on the basketball team, met in a basketball gym. It was great.
0: That's so cool.
3: And I love new friends. So this is really exciting.
0: I love that.
4: And you and her vibed?
3: She was awesome. Literally, no.

0: notes. We already made plans to hang out again.
1: Was it just main event? Yay. And that was it? Or did you guys
0: do to Zips before to go eat and pregame, and then we went to main event.
1: The number one movie at the box office, Toy Story 5. Peyton saw it. Kyle saw it. Rich did. I'm surprised you didn't see it because I thought you were a Toy Story fan.
2: No, I do like Toy Story, but this week at some point.
1: You always hear about the highest grossing movies and the highest grossing actors, but you don't really hear much about the highest grossing director of all time. And I have the top 10 highest grossing directors of all time, and I thought it was really interesting. Number 11, Robert Zemeckis. His biggest movie was Forrest Gump, $680 million.
2: Is he Back to the Future as well, right?
1: Yeah, but his biggest one is Forrest Gump. That did $680 million. J.J. Abrams' most successful film was Star Wars, The Force Awakens, $2.1 billion.
0: There was a Star Wars nod in Toy Story 5.
1: Oh, there was?
0: Yeah, it's cute.
1: What did it say? Or is that a spoiler?
0: It's not a spoiler, but it does like a Zurg's our father kind of thing. It's cute.
1: Tim Burton. What do you think his most successful film is? I don't think he'll get it.
2: Beetlejuice?
1: Nope.
0: Corpse Bride.
1: Alice in Wonderland.
2: Oh, really?
1: It did $1 billion.
3: What?
1: Yes.
2: Of all the Tim Burton movies.
0: It was a good movie, though.
1: Christopher Nolan, most successful film.
2: Oppenheimer. Oppenheimer.
1: Nope.
2: Really?
1: The Dark Knight Rises, $1.1 billion. He's number 7 on the list. Michael Bay is number 5.
2: Transformers?
1: Dark of the Moon, Transformers. Peter Jackson is number 4.
2: Lord of the Rings.
1: The Return of the King. Anthony and Joe Russo.
2: Avengers Endgame.
1: Yep. They're the number 3 directors of all time. The biggest grossing film directors of all time. Number 2, James Cameron.
0: Avatar.
1: Avatar, $2.9 billion. Steven Spielberg is the number 1 most successful director of all time. Jurassic Park did $10 billion.
0: That's insane.
3: Sheesh.
1: I know.
0: That is
1: crazy. I know, right? Crazy.
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1: It's time for Second Date Update. You meet somebody, go on a date. You think it's going well. You have no reason to think it's not going well. And then you expect there to be another date, and it doesn't happen. Maybe they're ghosting you, or maybe they just, whatever. So you come to us. We want to hear your story. Then we're going to call the person you went out with and get their side of the story. Zach, good morning.
2: Hey, thanks for having me.
0: You got it, Zach. What's your story? Who's ghosting you? What? Tell us everything so we can help you.
2: All right. I've heard this segment a million times, and I think this might be the first. I'm actually the one doing the ghosting, and I want to see if I should stop doing that.
0: You're doing the ghosting?
2: Yeah. I started talking to this girl, Evelyn, and like legit every 5 minutes, she goes, well, I'm a Pisces, and I'm like, cool, congratulations. I don't know what to do with that information. So, you know, I'm talking to my sister about her, and I mentioned that Evelyn's a huge Olivia Rodrigo fan. I'm like, yeah, maybe if we keep talking, I'll get us tickets for the tour. Then my sister just starts dying laughing and goes, bro, she's only talking to you because you're a Gemini. And so I'm just like, I don't understand astrology, so I'm like, what are you talking about? And she goes, Olivia has this song called Drop Dead that's all about Pisces and Gemini. And so now I just can't unsee this. You know, every conversation always comes back to I'm a Pisces, always comes back to astrology. And I'm thinking, does she like me? Or does she like the fact that I was born in May? And I don't know. I'm just in my head about this. And I want to see if I am doing the right thing by ghosting or if I'm making a horrible mistake.
0: You already know she's an Olivia Rodrigo fan, right? That's obvious.
2: Yeah, super fan.
0: But you're concerned because of your sister that the only reason she's talking to you is because of the song and because of the Gemini Pisces connection. And that scares you.
2: Yeah, like, I don't see a future if she only likes the fact that my astrology is fine. Because I don't believe in astrology.
3: Doesn't sound like it.
2: Compatible with the stars or whatever, but I don't know, man. I just don't think that's a strong enough foundation for a relationship.
4: Do you genuinely like her?
0: And how did you connect?
2: Oh, we met online, you know. And I think she's cool, but ever since my sister said that, I just can't unsee it. And she does constantly talk about astrology, so I'm just worried that, you know, I get in with her, and then a few months later, she's just like, oh, I'm more of a Capricorn type of person or something.
3: Here's the part of the song from Olivia Rodrigo that he's referring to. Pisces and a
0: Gemini,
4: but I think we might go really nice together. Oh. Okay, so what if the reason she was first attracted to you was the song, right? But then there's got to be something else there to sustain.
0: Yeah, right. It's cute.
4: How long have you guys been hanging out?
2: Like 2 months. And so, you know, we're not official or anything like that, but I like her. I'm just worried that because of this song, you know, she's just thinking like, oh, this could be our song. And she's just trying to get with me for that reason.
4: That would be something.
2: And then as soon as she realizes a song isn't the only reason to stick with somebody, you know, I'm gone.
4: But maybe a couple of dates, but 2 months.
3: Yeah. It's not really Second Date Update at that point.
4: Right.
3: But okay.
4: Gotta be something else there.
3: It's different for us, right? I mean, we want to know what's going on. He wants to know what's going on. So it fits into that category, kind of.
0: But here's the thing. I think the whole connection with the song is cute. Like people have, we went to this restaurant or there's a movie and you see the movie and it reminds you of this person and you and this person connect because of this movie. Whatever. Like I think that's...
4: She probably had the song in her head, yeah. And when she found out you were Gemini, she's like, yeah. Oh my gosh, it's just like the song.
0: Right. Now, I also think that people that live their life through astrology and make big decisions are a little cuckoo, little cuckoo nuts. But anyway, all right, so Evelyn, you said her name was Evelyn, so we'll get her on the phone and we're going to find out why you're ghosting her. We're going to see what she thinks about you ghosting her. Because yeah. You admit you're ghosting her.
2: Oh, no, I'm the one doing the ghosting, and I just told you the reason. So this is we're just doing this in reverse.
3: Sure, no problem.
0: Reverse Second Date Update. All right, we're going to get her on the phone. So Second Date Update continues next with John Jane Rich.

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1: We are in the middle of Second Date Updates. It's kind of a reverse Second Date Update with Zach and Evelyn.
2: This is the story of Zach, who had a date with Evelyn. She's a Pisces. He's a Gemini. And he thinks that she only likes him because of this Olivia Rodrigo song. Pisces and a Gemini, but I think we might go really nice together. She wants more, but he's not sure he does, because if she's just into him because of that song, he thinks it's going to go nowhere. But we're going to dive and investigate together and find out what's going on. Maybe the stars will align.
1: All right, Zach, that was a good recap. Sound good? You ready to call her?
3: Yeah, let's go.
1: All right, so you stay quiet, and we're going to kind of present this. But you say you ghosted her. When was the last time you reached out to her?
3: It's probably been like 2 weeks at this point, at least.
4: Oh, wow. You are really ghosting her.
5: Okay. And still thinking about it.
1: Yeah. Hope she remembers you. Sounds like you like her.

0: Hello.
1: Hi, is this Evelyn?
0: Hi, yes. Hi. Who is it?
1: Hi, my name is Peyton. I'm with John Jane Rich, and we just wanted to ask you a few questions on the radio if you're free this morning.
0: Okay, yeah. Why am I on the radio?
2: Well, Evelyn, we do a segment on our show called Second Date Update, and it's when somebody gets ghosted by somebody, you know, in the dating world.
0: Okay.
2: And we usually call the person, like, we'd be calling you saying, why are you ghosting this guy? But it's actually the other way around. We've never done this before. Guy called us and said he's ghosting you. And I think he wanted us to check in on her. Is that what he wanted?
3: He kind of wants to know what, he wants to find out, well, do you have a baby?
0: That's my little sister. Sorry. She's on the radio too.
1: Aww. Oh, that's sweet.
2: This guy that called us, his name is Zach. And
4: he kind of thinks maybe you're in the relationship, quasi-relationship, I guess you should say, for the wrong reason.
0: Oh, okay. Wait, what? Say more.
4: So he actually was concerned that maybe you were just in the relationship because you are an Olivia Rodrigo fan and you are a Pisces and he's a Gemini and just kind of like that part in her song. And his sister put this in his head and now he can't get it out.
0: Oh, okay. First of all, I am crying that he thinks that I'm only talking to him because he's a Gemini.
3: Pisces don't do that.
4: We were kind of trying to tell him that, but he didn't know.
0: Sir, your ego is actually insane. What? Okay. Okay, no, but for real, I'll admit it. The astrology thing did make me pause for a second because I am a Pisces. He's a Gemini. And I remembered the Olivia Rodrigo song because I love it. I was like, wait, that's kind of funny, but I don't know. We have good conversations. He's cute. If anything, I am confused because this man has been taking like 8 business days to text me back. So I'm confused.
1: He admitted that. He totally admitted to ghosting you. Yeah. But I mean, the fact is you guys haven't talked in a couple weeks and he's still thinking about you. You're still on his mind.
4: Yeah, and you can kind of blame his sister because right. I think she put it in his head and now he can't get it out.
2: He's actually on the phone. He's on the phone right now. So you can, Zach, there you go.
0: Oh my God. What?
5: Yeah. Evelyn, I'm so sorry. My sister got completely in my head saying you only liked me because I was a Gemini and I haven't been able to stop thinking about that since she said it.
0: No, she did not. That's crazy. Wait, I love that you're talking about me to your sister, though. That's cool.
5: I mean, yeah, I enjoyed our time together. I just didn't really know what your intention was. I'm being stupid. I fully admit that.
0: Okay. I will admit, though, when I found out you were a Gemini, I definitely was like, I like that. It goes with the song.
5: Okay, but that's not the only reason you like me because I was born.
0: No, you are crazy. No, that's so Gemini of you, though.
4: She likes you for you, Zach.
1: They are cute.
0: Yes, honestly, I thought you stopped liking me because you take forever to text back. So
5: look,
0: I'll
5: fully say for that one, that's on me. Look, I'm over the dating thing. I really am. And I just didn't want to waste my time, if you can relate to that at all.
0: Okay, yes, I totally get that. You're not wasting your time with me, though. I feel the same way.
3: All right.
0: So let's get back on track here.
3: Yeah.
4: Yes.
3: Let Evelyn figure this out for you. You're not smart enough to figure this out on your own, Zach. Let her run the show.
5: Very, very clearly, but I mean, I don't want to make plans over the radio where everyone can listen, but I can, you know, get back and maybe we get to this weekend.
0: Okay. Let's do it.
2: Wow. What a nice second date update. All right, you guys. See, communication and music brings people together.
5: All right. I'm going to maybe stop listening to Olivia Rodrigo from now on.
2: Oh. Sounds like it worked out for you.
4: Yeah.
2: What other? Aren't there other songs? Like doesn't Beyonce have a song about horoscopes?
1: Yeah, it's called Signs. Yeah. Capricorn, Aquarius, right. Pisces, Aries.
2: She names them all.
1: Taurus.
2: That way she names them all. That way she got. She can date anybody.
4: I feel like Zach's trying to get away from that.
1: I love y'all.
2: Zach and Evelyn, thanks for jumping on there with us.
5: Thank you guys for helping
0: with
5: it.
0: Thank you.
2: You got it, guys. All right, that's Second Date Update with John Jane Rich.
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0: SL100. Good morning, Bryn.
1: Hey, how are you?
0: Oh, good. How are you? What's up? You're on the air.
1: Well, I'm okay, but I am like deep in the trenches of embarrassment right now.
0: Oh, yeah?
1: I had to take my cat to the vet yesterday, and I had like been to the gym and then ran the cat over there. I'm in my sweatpants. My hair is dirty. I just looked like sterile. Okay. And the vet tech walks out, and it is my toxic ex-boyfriend from college. And so I immediately start like talking about how life is going amazing. And then my cat escapes. He gets out of his carrier. He knocks over a display, and then he poops on the floor in front of everyone.
2: That is embarrassing.
1: So it like couldn't have gone worse. But I will say, to his credit, that my ex was like, honestly, this makes me feel better. I just moved back in with my mom.
0: Oh, what a nice guy.
2: That was nice.
1: Yeah. So maybe not so toxic anymore, because all of a sudden, like, neither one of us was, like, winning the breakup.
3: Was there a little bit of emotion in the ocean?
4: I'm like, please tell me you got his number and you're going on a date.
1: No.
2: Oh, yeah, because I'm like, oh, yeah, we're both a little bit in shambles. Let's cheer each other up.
0: Yeah, but it's like he, like, tried to make her feel better.
2: Yeah,
4: like, I think exactly. That
0: was
4: rather,
0: so was nice. Why was it so toxic in college? What happened? And plus, people change after college, but what made him such a toxic boyfriend?
1: I think it was just a bad combo of, like, he wanted me to be available to him all the time, but he was also very busy with, like, being a dumb college boy and, like...
0: Well, it looks
1: of course,
0: like
1: video games, his bros, but
0: well, he matured.
1: I needed to
0: like.
1: Be like around for everything. Yeah.
0: I remember I was dating this girl when I was 21 and she was 23, and I lied and told her I was 23. And then when I finally confessed, told her that I was not 23, she said to me, "You don't understand. When you're 23, you're totally different than when you're 21. You're totally different mindset." I was like, "Whatever," and she was right.
2: She is right.
0: She was right. Yeah, it's like yeah. So like now. Like, he was a dumb college boy, and now he's a vet tech. He's got his act together. And that was really nice of him to make you feel better by saying, "Hey, don't worry about it. I moved with my mom." You know?
1: Yeah. I mean, maybe he's matured. My cat will have to go back. We'll see.
3: Okay.
0: But I understand that. I understand the whole thing you're talking about, though, because you were feeling, like, kind of crummy, right? Looking, right? You said you had worked out, your hair wasn't done, whatever, right? So we do here on the show, every Sunday we drop a couple's podcast. Each one of us does our own with our significant other, right? And I haven't done one in a while, and mine's coming up. And I usually take advantage of that time is when I'm filming the highly successful John J. Van Ness podcast on video. I will usually bring my wife, and then when we're done with shooting a bit, when I'm done doing the interview, I'll have Blake jump on, and her and I will do our own. So yesterday, I was doing the interview, and I said, I go, "Oh, man, our couples podcast is due in 2 weeks." I said, "Why don't we do it right now?" And she's like in leggings and whatever, and had worked out, had done it. And earlier I was running late to the podcast. I like to be early to a podcast. And she's like, "Hey, I'm going to jump in the shower real quick." And I was like, "No, I don't have time for that. We got to go." So anyway, so when it's time to like to get on the podcast, I go, "Let's do the couple of podcasts." And she's like, "Absolutely not."
2: Yeah,
4: come on.
0: She goes, "I am not doing the couple's podcast." I'm like, "Well, it's not due for 2 weeks." So I can understand how you were feeling, Bryn, but you know, at least you weren't on video.
1: Oh, yeah, exactly. It was an audio only kind of day. I should not have been on

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1: This is On Air with Ryan Seacrest.
3: Thanks for being here. So think about this. For your brain's health, I guess you got to stop sleeping this way. I'm going to tell you what it is. Coming up, hang tight.
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0: SL100.
1: For me, this week's going slow.
2: Oh.
1: This week's going slow.
2: I mean, it kind of just started.
1: Is it only Tuesday?
3: Yeah, it's Taco Tuesday.
2: You can't judge it yet.
1: I can. I don't know, but some weeks just start slow. This one is.
3: I think it's because you've just been like a busy gal lately, so.
1: A busy gal?
3: Yeah, it's just, you know.
1: What do you mean a busy gal?
3: Like, just like a, like busy. You've been busy. You've been like working a lot. So the
1: can I be a busy boy?
3: Yeah. Yes. Busy boy.
1: And Sissany, you successfully impressed the other parents with your baseball snack bags, I hear.
2: I sure did. I had the coolest snack bags. I had, just, they were filled with just a bunch of, I had like one sweet treat for them, but then I went like a healthy little gummy versus like the ones that have more sugar in them, I guess. Rice Krispie treats. What else did I have in there? Those. Just like the fruit of some sort. I had a cutie. Yeah, they really loved them.
1: What's
2: a little
1: mini
2: Gatorade. A tangerine.
1: The Rice Krispie snack is my favorite. So, like a variety pack, right?
2: It really, really was. And all the kids were excited for the mini Gatorades because like they never get to drink mini Gatorades.
1: I know you were also taking it very seriously because you will be judged. Like you get judged on this kind of stuff,
2: totally
1: like it or not.
2: Do.
1: Right? Did they win?
2: They don't keep score. Isn't that fun?
1: Right. We should do that in life. No score.
2: I know, exactly. But
1: you're so much happier. No score.
2: Max had hit a double, so he was excited.
1: Did he really? That's a big deal.
2: I know. He loves it. He's just having so much fun. That's what it's about.
1: Okay. I think he's going to go pro, but too early to tell.
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0: SL100. Seacrest here, Sissany and Tanya. So I sleep on my... How do you sleep? I sleep on my stomach, I'm hugging a pillow with my knee out.
1: Mm-hmm.
0: Like I'm
1: like you're
0: tripod.
1: Running?
0: Yeah, like I'm running. And that's the pose. Hugging the pillow, arm up, leg out, knee out, on my stomach.
1: But you stay
0: twisting.
1: Like that the whole night?
0: I flip left and right.
1: I'm like a helicopter.
0: Once I get tired.
1: Yeah, I'm just like my stomach, my back, that side.
0: Oh, I can't do. Well, that's the thing. Oh, my back. I cannot sleep on my back. My doctor says better to sleep on your back. Better to sleep on your back.
1: I only sleep on my back like right when like my first alarm goes off.
0: Well, now new research indicates that sleeping in this position might increase the risk of neurodegenerative disorders on your back.
1: Yay.
0: No, don't sleep on your back.
1: No, I'm being sarcastic.
0: Okay, fine. Then yay.
1: There you go.
0: I don't understand
1: you
0: your sarcasm.
1: Now you get it.
0: So the theory is it results in less efficient removal of brain toxins, which can accumulate and worsen over time. So now...
1: But
0: I'm on my stomach, but that hurts my back.
1: Yeah,
0: over time,
1: stomach is like horrible for your lower back.
0: Wish we could sleep standing up like some animals can.
2: We probably could.
1: Well, when I get acid reflux, I prop my pillows up and then I just kind of sit up like this
0: every Friday.
1: And more like Saturday morning.
0: Every Saturday morning.
1: Yeah.
0: The quote: "The universe buries strange jewels deep within us all, and then stands back to see if we can find them."
2: Find the jewels.
0: Find the jewels. They're in ya.
1: Wow.
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1: Yeah. 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
2: Hey, Travis, on. So one of my best female friends goes, dude, you know what you should do? What? She goes, why don't you get on one of those apps? What apps? Those dating apps. She said she recommended Raya.
3: Yeah, I feel like you could be a great candidate for that app.
2: I'd be embarrassed to be on it.
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0: So one of my best female friends goes, dude, you know what you should do? What? She goes, why don't you get on one of those apps? Those dating apps. I'd be embarrassed to be on it.
1: Why? It's so what everyone does.
0: But like, I'm up there. Hi, what's your name? Ryan Seacrest. What do you do? This. I mean, yes. What am I going to say?
1: So what?
2: That's what you...
1: who you are.
2: Yes.
0: What? Are you going? I want to be incognito, bro.
1: Not the approach to try to date somebody.
0: It is if you want to not... I want to get to know them before they know me.
1: If they are the right person, then they're going to treat you right, knowing exactly who you are from the very beginning.
0: No, but I want to disguise myself.
1: People know your name. They know who you are. You're Ryan Seacrest.
0: Yeah.
1: And don't be embarrassed to be on a dating app.
0: Well, I am.
1: Facts.
0: I'm not on it, but I would be on it. Why don't you show me who's on? Let me do a little scrolling.
2: So many amazing people.
0: Why? Have you met them?
2: Yeah. Okay, I have a couple of friends who met on Raya. I have a friend that met their boyfriend on Raya a year and a half ago.
1: You just dabble. You have Instagram. Instagram is basically a dating app. Have you ever checked your DMs? I'm sure there's tons of people trying to holler.
0: I do check my DMs. Let's come out of it, though.
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1: All right, Sissany, Selena Gomez has a very deliberate message about Justin Bieber.
2: All right, so Selena Gomez has an important message to anyone thinking any of her songs are just about Justin Bieber.

0: SL100.
1: All right, Sissany, Selena Gomez has a very deliberate message about Justin Bieber.
2: All right, so Selena Gomez has an important message to anyone thinking any of her songs are just about Justin Bieber. As we know, Selena and Benny released their album, I Said I Love You, first, and all of her fans are quick to notice one song in particular and starting to coming up with theories about that song, You Said You Were Sorry, with lyrics like, but I had a dream, you said you were sorry, sorry for everything that you put me that you put on me. Everyone was quick to assume that these lyrics were about Justin Bieber, but Selena is saying, not on my watch.
1: No, really?
2: I think this is all over. Why would she be writing music still about Justin Bieber, especially with her current fiance?
1: Exactly. She's in this like bliss of love. That's a perfect spot right now.
2: Exactly.
1: So, no Bieber.
2: And while doing a Q&A, Selena did say, I would like to say most of this album has nothing to do with what everyone may go to. I've had to go through transitions with friends and lose people in my life and gain new people. And I've had a whole new life forever.
1: Yeah, I think, got rid of all of her contacts. Remember, she did this whole journey, worked on herself a lot, which completely put her, I think, in the spot to be open to find Benny, right? To find this amazing relationship and love.
2: That's the only way to move on in life. You have to close the doors that don't serve you anymore.
1: I quite like the idea of getting rid of my contacts.
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SL100. Tyler Perry wears a lot of impressive hats. He's a writer, director, producer, and humanitarian. But did you know he's also a godfather? And it's to a very high-profile little one, Princess Lilibet, the 3-year-old daughter of Prince William and Meghan Markle. And Tyler takes the godparenting seriously. There's actually a lot of stars who serve in that role to other stars' kids. Some that are really interesting, check them out. Search Godparents at onairthryan.com.

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1: Every person, suddenly everywhere on TikTok and Instagram, is into it right now. It's super catchy, this viral Puerto Rico song. Here's the taste. First time.

0: So this is obviously catchy. So I love catchy. The electronic cheesy keyboard there right. in the background. That people are using this video everywhere. Sisney, what's the genesis of this?
1: Yeah, vacation videos, friends trips, dance clips, you name it. It is everywhere. It's not necessarily you have to go to San Juan, Puerto Rico to do this viral trend. Everyone's just using it in general for like their vacation clips. I don't know what it is. There's something catchy about this song that's really kind of just an earworm. And once you hear it once, it like it's stuck in your head.
2: No, I can't.
3: First time in San Juan, mi hijo.
1: The guy who made it openly admits it is AI generated. The creator is TikTok user SaxboyBilly18. Oh. And his whole page is dedicated to AI songs. And he, like I said, openly saying, I'm using AI to make these. This is the one that actually just like shot up and like went viral.
0: Wait. How do I feel about that voice not even being a real person? I'm not so sure.
1: This is the world we live in, guys.
0: I know, but I want to know that guy that's singing the Puerto Rico song. Sounds like a good dude.
1: Robot.
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1: 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So thank you very much for listening. 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
1: My mom said that all of the time. 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All right. 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That's it. She was a lot of fun. 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

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Your keyword this hour is trip, T-R-I-P. 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And I know what you're thinking. I never win anything. Well, you can't win if you don't play the game, all right? 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

That's Bruno Mars, Risk It All, on your number one hit music station, SL 100. It's your boy, Don King. Taylor Swift and Travis Kelce supposedly having a huge stage built for their wedding celebration, which, again, reportedly will be at Madison Square Garden on July 3rd. 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

So Entertainment Weekly just put out a list of the best Disney shows of all time. We're going back to back here with Miley and Sabrina. Hannah Montana is number 6. Girl Meets World is number 13. Get the full list at SL100.

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It's your boy, Don King, and it's Talk Back Tuesday. This week, it's Real Talk with Selling Southern. Lauren and Reagan will join me in about 7 minutes.

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0: 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It's your boy Don King, and it's Talk Back Tuesday. This week it's Real Talk. Lauren and Reagan are here from Selling Southern, answering your real estate questions. Reagan, I'll let you take this one. It's from Maggie and Laurel. She said, my husband and I are first-time home buyers, and we're thinking about making an offer. So if we do, what are the next steps?
1: Yeah, great question. So we're going to finish negotiating.

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12: Rain chances going up again for the midweek. We'll see a chance of an isolated shower or thunderstorm tonight. Otherwise, just a few scattered clouds, although eventually dropping down to 74. Then on Wednesday, a good chance of showers and storms in the afternoon into the evening. Some of the storms could be strong and gusty. 91 the high. Your feels like temp's going to be up to 101 with that heat index. A few scattered storms on Thursday. Overnight low 73. Afternoon high 93. I'm meteorologist Mark Thibodeau from the Weather Channel.
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0: There's Alex Warren, Fever Dream, on your number one hit music station, SL 100. It's your boy, Don King, and it's Talk Back Tuesday. This week, it's Real Talk with Selling Southern. Lauren and Reagan are here with me. And Lauren, it's your turn. Here's one from Nicole in New Augusta. She said, how much of a down payment do I need to buy a home? I've always heard it's 20%. That seems like a lot.
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It's SL100 and your boy Don King on this Talk Back Tuesday. This week it's Real Talk with Selling Southern. Lauren and Reagan are here in the studio with me. More coming up in 7 minutes.

0: It's new from Ariana Grande. That's Hate That I Made You Love Me on your number one hit music station, SL 100. Your boy Don King, and it's Talk Back Tuesday. This week it's Real Talk with Selling Southern. Lauren and Reagan, maybe both of you can jump in on this one. We got a question from Andrew and Collins. He said, I've been seeing a lot of ads for online lenders, but I think I'd rather deal with someone here locally. What are your thoughts?
1: Andrew, I'm going to go ahead and shoot you straight. A lot of buyers, they are going to only compare interest rates. And online, yeah, they have some pretty competitive interest rates, but also locally, we have some really good lenders here that can compete with the interest rates. Not only interest rates, but your fees as well. And something that you really, really need to consider, almost most importantly, is communication and reputation. Because as a listing agent, if I have a buyer's offer that comes in with a local lender that I know has a reputation to get it to the closing table and these buyers were good to go, I'm going to tell my sellers that, and that made their offer that much stronger.
2: Yeah, I agree, Lauren. 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And online lenders are typically working Monday through Friday, and it's just a lot harder to get in touch with them.
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0: home of the John Jay and Rich Morning Show, SL 100. So happy to have people call. You said you graduated this year from where?
1: Arizona State.
0: Okay, now what did you learn?
1: How to shotgun a beer.
0: Of course you did. I mean, that is the kind of skill that will carry you far into your adulthood.
1: Exactly.
0: I hope you never got arrested, though, right? It didn't end up on your record?
1: No, thankfully not.
0: Atta girl, sounds like you did it right, and welcome home.
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1: I'm Elizabethany. I really love listening to speeches. I shared one earlier from Dr. Livingston, taking accidents and tragedies, catastrophes, and making the most out of them. Here's more of it.
2: Who would you be when accidents happen? Intentional, unintentional, interpersonal, or systemic? How will you use your creative spirit to rectify a wrongdoing, to heal humanity where it needs it most?
1: Might not know. Might not be able to tell ahead of time, but I do know that I am. I had to, instead of reacting to something earlier, I had to go listen to some of my favorite songs. Breathe in, breathe out. Get to work. And then, you know what? 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That's a good tip, though. Before finding what to do, go listen to some music.
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1: And hi, I am Elizabeth Bethany. Can I ask you, what is the weirdest food you've ever eaten?
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1: Thank you for calling me, Elizabethany. Although, hate to hear why. You said you've been spending a lot of time in the bathroom after losing your engagement ring in the toilet.
2: 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I flushed, and then I took the back of the toilet off, and I looked everywhere for my ring. And it was gone.
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1: Got to tell you about another idiot in the news. How about this woman who got caught with drugs and said, no, that's not my drugs because these are not my pants. That excuse actually does not work because she had already told them that she had been wearing those pants for her entire work shift, so about 12 hours, that she didn't remember who had given her said pants, and that she had not noticed that there was anything in the pocket the entire time. All of a sudden, all that stuff just shows up. Not my pants, not my drugs. Ma'am, yes, they are probably both.
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1: I miss Tate McRae giving us new music. 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
1: What up? I am EB, and I got your e-buzz for today. There is a trailer for a new Tom Cruise movie. Everybody's raving about it. I'm not going to lie. I'm not the biggest Tom Cruise fan, but it's called Digger. It's supposed to be pretty satirical. I like this news better. The two actors who play Allie and Justin on Off Campus, now dating in real life. She just went through a breakup, but they're doing the romantic thing out in Paris as we speak. And then Jack White, his wife, has filed for divorce, saying that there was inappropriate marital conduct. Now I want to get a red flag, and like every time my husband is doing something I don't like, I want to hold it up and be like, that is inappropriate marital conduct.
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